0: when we were on in that area. So I know, I mean, one thing that it would could help if you haven't already done it is just kind of, you know, bond everything. So bond the doors to the frame to the cab, the hood, and if you've got a tailgate or your trunk, you know, bond it to the rest of the body, and just kind of bond everything with some fly copper braid. If you haven't already done that, that could help.
1: Yeah, that is an idea. I did bond the hood just to be able to simply use it as a bit of a ground plane. But I guess I hadn't really done the body to the frame. I can do that with some flat strap.
0: Yeah, well, the hood to the rest of the body, that's definitely a good start. You can also do the exhaust, you know, to the frame, and then, of course, the frame to the body. Just bond everything the best you can, and, you know, that could help. That made that did wonders for my HF setup for both the noise floor, my transmitting and receiving. It helped all around on that.
1: Interesting. I'll give that a try. I'll give just about anything a try. I will say that I have a Gobi rack that's on the Jeep, too. You can see it on QRZ if you look me up. I got a couple pictures of it there, but I attach a Chelgans, the JPC-12 to the top of it, and then run a couple radials off of it, and between the radials and then it grounded to the rack. I use that as a ground plane for HF when I'm doing POTA activations, and that seems to work out pretty well. Whatever RF I've got going on, usually the Jeep's off, so whatever, you know, RF is from vehicles driving by if I'm too close to the road. This is just a VHF primarily, but VHF, UHF, Gremlin, I'm chasing for when the Jeep is running and I'm driving down the road. Over.
0: Yeah, K3RK returning. Yeah, I will, I'm driving now. Well, I actually just stopped. I've got to run in to the gas station here real quick. Got a snatch. I am absolutely famished. But good talking to you. I sorry I didn't catch the name. My name here is Joseph. I'll be back out here in a little bit if you're still around. We can talk a little bit more about RF and grounding and stuff. So if not, though, 7-3, hope you have a good night. And, yeah, well, good luck with all that. We'll catch you later. K3ARK. 7-3, I'll be clear on your final there.
1: Yes, Joseph. Name here is Matt. Mike Alpha Tango Tango. Yeah, I appreciate your help and whatnot. I'm still playing around here. My boss just came out and told me the dinner's ready too, so I better get going. I do appreciate your help I'm talking out some ideas there, Joseph. So K3ARK, this is KF0. RMT
0: 73. 73 KF0 RMT. Better go to the boss when she calls. So 73 K3 ARK. We'll talk to you later. I'll be clear.

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0: I'm mobile over here in Broomfield, and I'm just visiting Colorado, visiting a friend here, and I've been dying to get up here at the altitude and see how far this little HT can work. It's amazing.
1: Now, there's plenty of summits out here. It's really amazing. I get on a Horsetooth in Fort Collins, which I think is barely 8,000 feet, and I can work plenty of stations and quite a distance from there. But I'm in Cheyenne, Wyoming, heading back home to Windsor, Colorado, where I live, and I'm on the Thoradin repeater right now, so this repeater has pretty incredible coverage.
0: Yes, it does. I'm in awe of your repeater system out here, and it's just so much more amazing than what we have around Boston, and it's just crazy what I've experienced out here, just with this Baofeng UV-82.
1: Yeah, I know what you mean. I travel all over the country, and I would say Colorado and California probably have the best repeater systems just due to the mountains. But I'd say on Simplex, there's a ton of activity. I've been strictly HF for a long time and recently got back on VHF, and I was actually really surprised how many people get on the 520 frequency. If anyone's doing summits on the air, it's just a constant pile up there. So there's quite a few folks out there. But welcome to Colorado. I'll be crossing the state line here in probably 10 minutes or so. But you're sounding good. The HT's working fine into my mobile over here. Name is Dirk, Delta India Romeo Kilo.
0: And I'm Scott Sierra Charlie Oscar Tango from Quincy, Massachusetts, the city of Presidents, on the K1USN Radio Club. And here's an interesting thing I did, because you told me you travel. I told Google Gemini that I was coming here and to give me a list of the repeaters and ham radio clubs that I might encounter. And it did that. It gave me a nice summary. And then I said I'd like a file to program all that into Chirp. And it pushed out a text file that I changed the extension to .csv, and Chirp imported it, and I just uploaded it to the HT, and here I am talking back to you.
1: Oh yeah, it's so much more convenient than it was back in the day. It's a get on repeaters. I have a ID52 HT, and it's really nice to just turn it on and it just gives you all the repeaters in your area. It's got GPS in there, but I'm on an old school rig right now. It's an old ICOM 2100 that I restored from an estate sale, and that's what I'm running in my work truck right now, so I still have to go in and put all the repeaters in manually. The convenience is now, it's modern radio is really nice. I'm not biased. I have modern radios and old radios, so I like both. They both have their pros and cons, but I'll say 7-3, Scott. Good to meet you. Enjoy your stay, and I'll be on the road for a little bit, for another hour. I'll probably switch to 520 here pretty soon. Forgot your call. I'm driving, so. This is KD0VUY Mobile.
0: And this is N1JSM Mobile, and I will say 7-3, and thanks for the great conversation. It was excellent. I'll be clear and monitoring. Good luck with the rest of your ride.

0: Kilo, Foxtrot Zero, Yankee Oscar Kilo, monitoring the cold console 2-0.
1: I think that was KF Hero YOK, K3 ARK. Good afternoon.
0: ARK, how are you doing today?
1: Not too bad. Name here is Joseph. I'm just headed home, making the trip from Aurora up to Bailey, up in the mountains past Conifer. Yeah, how about your day? What you been up to?
0: Just got off of work. Looks like you're having a nice little trip down over there. Yeah, got to make some dinner and settle in for the evening.
1: Sounds good. Yeah, no, I don't know about a nice trip. It's I-70 most of the way, then a brief stint on 470 and then 285. This morning was nuts. First thing, pretty much when I left the neighborhood, saw a deer get hit by the car in front of me. And then there was like two separate accidents on I-70 right at the same time as I was going under the bridge. I saw them both happen. One was on the left, the other was on the right. Had a guy pass me on the shoulder. And then I saw some baby ducks when I got down to UC Health. They did not get hit. I actually stopped, put my hazards on, and let them cross the road. But yeah, that was kind of a rough morning. But I guess it has been a little bit better drive going home. It's been like a parking lot, though.
0: That sounds very eventful. I'm glad to hear the good news about the bed. So is that your daily commute? Sounds pretty hefty.
1: No, excuse me, I took a bite of a beef jerky there, I was starving, but no, not the daily commute. I'm a student out at UC Health, I'm in their paramedic program. I have class on Tuesdays, and then I had a clinical today in the ED, so that was the reason I've been making these drives a lot here lately.
0: Okay. Well, hopefully those times are going well for you, despite the long commute. Well, that's cool. Summer classes or J-term? Not sure what the term is.
1: I apologize. K01OK, K3RK returning. Little dead spot there on 470. I don't know if you can have any trouble hearing me, but I should be out of it or getting out of it. So, could you repeat your last transition there?
0: No worries. KF0YOK, Friday. You're doing summer classes. Sounds like hopefully you're going well there.
1: Oh, man, yeah, I wasn't quite out of it yet. I don't want to make you repeat yourself again. It sounds like you can hear me, so I'm going to... K73, they've got the CERN net coming up here in a few minutes. I'll play it back out there and turn the repeaters over to the CERN guys. But hope you have a good night. It was good to talk to you for a minute there, and hopefully we'll talk to you again, one time line. KF0YOK, K3ARK, LP73, and mobile monitoring on your final there.
0: No worries at all. 73 KF0YOK.

0: This is Tracy, Kilo Foxtrot Zero, Mike Victor Sierra, announcing the Colorado Emergency Reporting Net will air in 5 minutes at 6:30 p.m. This is a short directed net where everyone is welcome to check in. Prior to the net opening for general check-ins, at this time I am taking early check-in from CERN volunteer monitors and board members of the Colorado Connection. All monitors and board members, if you have business for the net, please indicate so when checking in.
1: Good evening, Tracy. This is November 0, Delta Mike Papa, Dave, N0, DMP. Over.
2: 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This is Kilo, Foxtrot, Zero, Romeo, Kilo, Charlie, Brady, KS0, RKC.
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0: Well, with that long pause there, I'll go with Dave, November 0, Delta Mike Papa, Brady, Kilo Foxtrot 0, Romeo Kilo Charmy, and Mike, Kilo Foxtrot 0, Lima Whiskey Echo. And everybody sounds good in the net tonight. This is Tracy, KF0MVS. We still have time for the early check-in period for COLCON members and board members. Otherwise, we will begin general check-ins at 6:30.
1: Alpha India 0, Romeo Charlie, RC. AI 0, RC.
0: Got you in there, RC. Alpha India 0, Romeo Charlie. Sounding good tonight.

Last person calling, didn't recognize your call sign. Could you repeat that, your name, please?

0: 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My name is Tracy, Kilo Foxtrot Zero, Mike Victor Sierra, and I am this evening's host. 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
0: Springs, AKA Zero, ZS. Okay, there's a double and three off the bat. I got Kilo, Foxtrot, Zero, Tango, X-Ray, Charlie, Tom, and Fountain. Did I copy you correctly?
1: 100% correct. Thanks, Tracy. Have a great evening.
0: You have a good one, and you sound good in the repeater also. Steve in Colorado Springs, I think I pulled this out. Kilo, Alpha, Zero, Zulu, November, Sierra. Did I hear that correctly, Steve?
3: Tracy, that's all correct as usual. Good job. KA0ZNS, back to net.
0: Well, you definitely sound better not in the double. And Ed, over in Longmont, let's see here. Kilo, Bravo, Zero, Tango, Victor, Hotel. Did I hear that correctly?
2: Yep, you sure enough did. Thanks for what you do. KB0TVH, back to you.
0: You have a good one. And we are ready for another round of check-ins. Please call now.
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0: we'll go with the pair. Lyle sounded good as usual over there in Parker. Kilo Zero Quebec Mike. Did I copy you correctly?
1: That is correct, Tracy. Thank you for doing the net. K0QMM back to net.
0: You have a good one. And Joe, that likes to hear in Colorado Springs, that likes to see how fast I can write. Kilo Echo Zero Tango Papa Whiskey. Did I copy that all correctly?
2: Absolutely, Tracy. Have a good evening.
3: This is KE0TPW.
0: And you are loud and clear and repeater, and you have a good one. Let's go for another round of check-ins. Well, that was just pretty bad. Whoever just tried checking in hit the repeater, but that's all that came out of there besides static. You may want to change your location or up your power or something, but that didn't work. Try calling again.

0: Kilo Echo Zero, Yankee Zulu Oscar, Kenny Mobile, Thornton.
1: I gotcha, Kenny. That wasn't you that tried to hit the repeater a minute ago that didn't hit it. Over at Thornton, Kilo Echo Zero, Yankee Zulu Oscar. Did I copy that correctly?
0: That information is correct, and no, that was not me before.
1: Very good. Just checking myself. You sound good in the repeater, though. This is Tracy, KF0MVS, tonight's NCS. Let's go with some more check-ins. Please call now.
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0: Kilo Foxtrot Zero, Yankee Kilo Lima, Rob, portable on the Palmer device, KF0YKL.
1: Okay, with that, we had Jeff over there in Greeley, Whiskey Zero, India, Delta, Foxtrot. Did I copy you correctly?
2: The name is Justin, Juliet, Uniform, Sierra, Tango, India, November.
3: I know it's going to work.
2: Thank you, Beckman.
1: You have a good one. Rob, over in Palmer, Dubai. A little extra static on your HD tonight. Kilo Foxtrot Zero, Yankee Kilo Lima. Did I copy you correctly?
2: Yes, you did, Tracy. Thanks for doing the net. KF0YKL. Back to net.
1: 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Please call now.
4: 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There's no D-Star, so I got to work FM. Back to you, Tracy.
1: Could you, Bert, repeat that call sign a little bit slower? I got the last part, 3 Mike Hotel Bravo. Could you repeat the first part, please?
4: I will, Tracy. It's Kilo Bravo 3, Mike Hotel Bravo, a.k.a. Mighty Happy Boy. The Colorado connection is the only thing that works that I can see around the Denver area. With a ICOM radio, D-Star, kind of like, don't want to use the word, but sucks.
1: 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But anyway, let's go with some more check-ins. We still have time.
5: Hello,
6: November 7,
5: six,
6: Echo Mike
5: November,
6: Echo,
5: Alpha, Delta,
6: Jared in Littleton, I'm
5: Jerry,
6: called.
5: Portable,
6: seven,
5: and Castle Rock, KM6, NAD.
1: Well, we have a pretty good double. I did pick out Gary over in Castle Rock. Could you come back with your call sign again, please?
5: Roger, roger. That's Kilo, Mike 6, November, Alpha, Delta, Gary in Castle Rock, KM6, NAD.
1: Got it. Thanks. Kilo, Mike 6, November, Alpha, Delta. Is that correct?
5: You rock, Tracy. That is 100% correct. Thank you very much for doing the net. Back to net control.
1: And you sound real good, but not in a double. And now for the other person in the double, all I got was, I think it was November 7. Could you come back with your information, please?
6: November 7, Echo Mike Golf, Eric and Littleton on handheld, and 7 EMG.
1: Got you in there, Eric. November 7, Echo Mike Golf. Did I copy you correctly?
6: Roger, roger. Good copy, net control. November 7, Echo Mike Golf. Back to net.
1: Well, let's see if we can get one more round of check-ins before we have to close. Please call now.
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0: you were in the lone. I never would have got through that devil. Kevin, Thornton, Kilo, Foxtrot Zero, India, Papa, Delta. Did I copy you correctly in the clear?
1: Yes, sir, you did. Have a good evening. Thank you. KF0 IPD.
0: You have a good one there. Any last-minute check-ins, please call now.
2: 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Sean in Arvada. No traffic.

0: Got you in there, Sean. A little weak on the audio over there in Arvada. Kilo Alpha 3, Uniform, Foxtrot, Victor. Did I hear you correctly?
1: Roger, Roger, Tracy. And yeah, I'm on a different portable today than I was typically checking with. Thank you very much for running that.
0: Are you still doing good in your training?
1: Negative. I have not done much training of any kind in the past few months. This surgery I went through has had me just focused on that, trying to recover. So I'd like to get back with you and Tom sometime soon, though. So yeah, keep bugging me about that. Seriously. Hey, who are you asking?
0: You have a good one. This is Tracy, Kilo Foxtrot Zero, Mike Victor Sierra, thanking each of you for participating in this evening's net. Remember, the Colorado Traffic Net meets on this frequency at 7 o'clock. 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And remember, while you're on their web page, be sure to look at the home page for updates, the repeater page for current status, and the plans page. 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

Kilo Bravo 3, Mike Hotel Bravo, Bert the Wheatridge. I didn't hear the lady call at the Colorado Rockies, Colorado sorry, Avalanche are going Rockies are back. I didn't hear the lady. I like to hear the lady at the end of the transmission.

Thank you, sweetheart. Now I know where I am. On the Colorado Connection, the only repeater in the Denver area worth listening to. Anyway, checked in. Things are fine with the handheld, so 73. Have a good evening.

0: 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This is Leslie, WA3QLW. I'll be in that control station for KZONTS. Caller, second traffic number will be at 7 p.m. You need these to call our connection. 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Net control standing by. Do we have our cell monitor this evening, over?
1: Don't hear nothing. Leslie, this is Tracy. Kilo Foxtrot Zero, Mike Victor Sierra, and I'll hang out with you, and I do have traffic tonight.
0: All right, Tracy, I got you down to a certain monitor, KF0MVS. Go ahead and list your traffic. I'll go ahead and take it now. Go ahead and list your traffic, Evan.
1: This one is going to Aurora, and I haven't done one of these, so bear with me. So, number 10, President's R, HXG, originating station, Kilo Foxtrot Zero, Kilo Tango Mike. Check number is 2. 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And today's date. The name, Stephen P. Harlan. Spell, Sierra Tango Echo Piper Hilton Echo November. P. Last name, Harlan. H-A-R-L-A-N. Address, 951 South Kittage Way, KITTEDGE, space WAY. And he is there in Aurora, Colorado, 80017. Call sign is Kilo Foxtrot Zero. George Kilo Kilo. Phil?
0: I just said list your traffic. I did not say send your traffic. We'll send traffic after we get to start. That started break.
1: Oh, sorry. My bad. KF0MVS.
0: I call and call section traffic net. This is Whiskey Alpha 3, Quebec Lima Whiskey, WA3QRW. I'm the control for K0NTS. This is a direct NTS section traffic net. The purpose of this net is to pass formal written and legal third-party traffic where allowed by law. We meet the practice for emergencies on the Colorado connection daily, and this net maintains direct liaison with the entire traffic system. Is there an emergency, priority, welfare, time-sensitive, or certified traffic for the net?

0: If you have an emergency during that three-state break, we'll suspend that until your emergency is handled. Then control our conversation with traffic. With traffic only, we have one piece of traffic listed going to Aurora. Any additional stations holding traffic? Any stations holding traffic? 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
1: Good evening, Leslie. November 0, Charlie Victor Lima, and I have a few from the PBS this evening.
0: And so CBL, have you listed down as holding traffic? Any additional stations holding traffic, over? Okay, nothing heard. Charlie, go ahead and list the traffic from the BBS, over.
1: Yeah, so we got four. One going to Aurora, one to Denver, one to Monument, and one to Lakewood. I'll repeat that. We got one for Aurora. Those

0: cat messed up my screen here. Okay, one for Aurora, one for Denver, one for Monument, and one for Lakewood.
1: How would we operate without cats? All right, I got the Aurora, Denver, Monument, Lakewood. We actually have two going to Aurora, Monument, Denver, and Lakewood. All right, any stations on frequency who can handle any of that traffic, please call now, over.
2: 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I can take the Aurora traffic. Just give me a minute.
1: KF0RTD, happy to have you, Ashley. Yes, taking the Aurora. All right, I guess we're going to do a call. Call Casey, Kilo Fox 10, Michael Victor, Sierra, KF0MVS. Pick up his piece of traffic for Aurora. Then call Charlie. November 0, Charlie Victor Lima, and pick up his piece of traffic for Aurora. Then when you guys clear that, then, you know, then we'll continue north on that. Over.
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2: November Tower, Victor Sierra.
1: Stand by, one, stand by. The Wheat Ridge Station was breaking. Call again, over.
3: Kilo Bravo 3, Mike Hotel Bravo, Bert, and Wheat Ridge. Yeah, you're a little staticky, but I think there's some storms around.
1: All right, this is not a RAG Q-net. This is a traffic handling net. Do you have any traffic for the net, over?
3: Say again.
1: Any traffic for the net, over.
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3: Have a great evening.
4: I have
3: Colorado Rocks, Aurora, and then you have a land for it to look bad at the end. 73, good evening.
1: All right, stand by one. EER, you were breaking the top of the other station. What do you need, EER, over?
4: My family just left, and I didn't know if you had traffic. I have listing four routines, one for Aurora, one for Denver, one for Monument, one for Lakewood, Colorado. Over.
1: All right, we already got that traffic listing. This is a directed net. Directed net means net control controls the net. Directed nets. We're going to learn how to do them because you're going to need to know how to do that to be on ham radio. All right, KF0MVS, Tracy, KF0RTD, Tracy, call KF0MVS, Ashley, call Tracy, how is he? And I'm all confused. Ashley, call Tracy, KF0MVS, pick up his Aurora, and then when you finish with his Aurora traffic, call Charlie, N0CVL, pick up his Aurora traffic, KF0RTD, over to you.
2: 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I'm ready for your traffic.
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1: Kilo 5-0, Mike Victor Sierra, today's date, and that's all.
0: And then I just need to verify the address real quick. I have 951 Sierra, Kilo, India, Tango, Tango, Echo, Delta, Golf, Echo, and then Way, Whiskey, Alpha, Yankee, Aurora, Colorado.
1: Correct.
0: All right, perfect. Thank you. N0CVL, I'm ready for your traffic.
2: KS0RTD, N0CVL. Good evening, Ashley. Remind me, you're taking the Aurora, correct?
0: That is correct, the Aurora.
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1: Yeah, I actually think you have it right. I missed the 73 at the end, but let me just clarify. The QRZ.com are all three separate lines there, so you should have QRZ as one, dot as another, and then com by itself. And then after X-ray, I should have mentioned figure 7-3. So that should give you a check of 21, but give it one more count before we go on.

Okay, I'll read it again here at normal pace. Please go to QRZ.com and confirm our QSO, which is an initial Quebec Sierra Oscar, from May 24th on frequency 7075 FT8 at 0205 Zulu, X-ray, figure 7-3. It should give you a count of 21 there.

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1: Okay, his signature is Robbie. I spell Romeo, Oscar, Bravo, Bravo, Yankee. Call sign, Alpha, Alpha, 5, Alpha, Foxtrot. And no more.
0: Okay, I've got that. Thank you.
1: Okay, thanks for taking that, Ashley. Appreciate it. N0CVL, back to net.
2: Okay, thank you both for that, and it's always good to double-check on the counts and everything. That's why we use the standard radiograms. This is Cato NTS with WA3KO at Arizona Control, and the name of that town in Texas is Seguin, Seguin, Texas. All right, we're still holding inbound traffic for Denver, Monument, and Lakewood. Any stations that can handle any of that traffic, please call. Over.
3: KD0KQI can take the Monument traffic, over.
2: 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Call N0CVL and pick up the Monument, please, over.
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1: KD0KQI, N0CVL. Good evening, Martin. If you're listening, similar message, just different frequencies and to address. I'll go through it again. Please copy number 601, routine, Hotel X-Ray Golf, from Alpha Alpha 5, Alpha Foxtrot, check of 21, Seguin, that's spelled Sierra Echo Golf, Uniform India November, initial Tango X-Ray, May 21, going to Stephen, I spell Sierra Tango Echo Victor Echo November, initial Charlie, Veal, I spell Victor Echo Alpha Lima, call sign November 5, Sierra Kilo Hotel. Address is figures 10, initial Whiskey, Lost, I spell Lima Oscar Sierra Tango, Pines, I spell Papa, India, November, Echo, Sierra. Initials, Delta, Romeo. Monument, Colorado. And there are no zip figures here. I have no phone number, but I do have an email. And it is November 5, Sierra, Kilo, November, @ ARRL.net. I'll repeat that. It's November 5, Sierra, Kilo November, @ ARRL.net. Break for fills, then text.
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1: Yeah, I just noticed, too, that the call sign for the 2 is November 5, Sierra, Kilo Hotel. And the H is missing on the email address. That might be a typo, but I just wanted to call that out for you.
3: Roger that. I'll check it on QRZ, but we can go with text over.
1: 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Figures 14075, mixed group, Foxtrot Tango 8, at mixed group, 2009er Zulu. X-ray, figure 7-3. Break for fills and sig.

0: 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So am I assuming that QRZ.com is two words here? Over.
1: Yeah, QRZ.com is three words. So it's initials, Quebec Romeo Zulu is one. Dot is by itself. I spell Delta Oscar Tango. And then com is also by itself. I spell Charlie Oscar Mike.
0: Roger that, QRZ.com. Okay. That may give me the 20. Whew. This guy needs to learn how to send a message. Okay. Yeah, let's go with the signature over.
1: Yeah, make sure you got the figure 7-3 after the x-ray, too. The signature is Robbie. I spell Romeo Oscar Bravo Bravo Yankee. Call sign Alpha Alpha 5 Alpha Foxtrot. And no more.
0: Let me confirm the time. It's 200 Niner Zulu. Is that correct? Over.
1: Roger, roger.
0: Solid copy on message 601. 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
1: Thanks for taking that, Martin. N0CVL, back to net.

0: 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And Robbie's been sending a whole lot of those. I've been seeing them on Transcon Nets and Region Nets. So he's busy sending those out, requesting his confirmations. I don't know what he's working for, but we'll find out, I guess. Alrighty, we are holding inbound traffic in for Denver and Lakewood. Any station that can handle Denver or Lakewood, however. Okay, nothing heard. We actually stopped with getting additional check-ins from traffic handlers. Traffic handlers at this time only to check in, over.
1: This is November 0, Delta, Mike Papa, Dave, N0, DMP. No traffic, over.
2: Kilo, Foxtrot, 0, November Delta, Alpha, Tango, Close, John, Washington, no traffic, KF0, QGT.
3: Mike, I can take Lakewood.
0: Okay, all righty. Somebody said they could take Lakewood. Hold on, KF0, QGT, I got you checked in. N0XGA got you checked in underneath, and then the station said they could take Lakewood. Call again, please, sir.
3: Kilo Alpha 3, inform Fox up. Sean, no traffic, but like I said, I can take Lakewood.
0: Okay, Sean, I thought that was you. Call November 0, Charlie Victor Lima, and pick up the Lakewood, please, over.
3: Roger.
0: Are you going to pick it up off the BBS, or are you going to just take it from Charlie, over?
3: I'll take it direct. I actually cannot get into the BBS.
0: Okay, then go ahead and call Charlie, N0CVL, and pick up that Lakewood traffic. Don't worry about the overtime. I'll take care of that.
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4: KA3 UFV N0 CDL. Good to hear you, Sean. Okay, it's just like the others if you've been listening, so we can probably move through this pretty quickly. Please copy 5-9-8 routine Hotel X-ray Golf from Alpha Alpha 5 Alpha Foxtrot. 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Initial Papa, Schmidt, XBL Sierra Charlie Hotel, Mike, India, Tango. Call sign is Kilo 0, Kilo Papa Sierra. Address figures, 9240, initial whiskey, Virginia, I spell Victor, India, Romeo, Golf, India, November, India, Alpha, initials Charlie, India, Romeo, Lakewood, Colorado, zip figures, 80226. No phone number, but I do have an email again. It's K0. Kilo Papa Sierra @ARRL.net. I'll repeat that again. Kilo 0 Kilo Papa Sierra @ARRL.net. 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

0: Okay, go ahead with that. Okay, text goes, please go to initials Quebec Romeo Zulu dot, I spell Delta Oscar Tango, com, I spell Charlie Oscar Mike, and confirm our initials Quebec Sierra Oscar from May, mixed group 20 Tango Hotel on frequency, figures 14076, mixed group, Foxtrot Tango 8, at, I spell Alpha Tango, mixed group, 1843 Zulu, initials X-ray, figures 73. I'll repeat that again. Please go to QRZ.com and confirm our QSO from May 20th on frequency, figures 14076, FT8 at figures 1843 Zulu, X-ray 73. Break for Phil's then sake. Signature is Robbie, I spell Romeo Oscar Bravo Bravo Yankee, call sign Alpha Alpha 5 Alpha Foxtrot, and no more. Thanks, Sean. N0, CVO, back to net.
1: Okay, thank you all for that. And we are over time, but that's all right. We got four pieces of traffic handle here. And also, if an email address is in the text, that little at sign thing is two words, at sign. You're like WA3QLW, at sign. ARRL dot DOT net NET. That's the way it would go in the text. The way it's in the two line, it should be spelled out at sign also, but that sometimes they just type the at sign when they do that. Anyway, we are way over time. Everybody is excused from the net. Have a good evening. And we'll go just go ahead and close it out here. All right, thanks, Colorado Connection System of Statewide Link to Peter Strong, hosting this evening's net. 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And learn a lot more about the Connection. 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And a lot more information about the Connection Repeaters. 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We close the Colorado section traffic net. Return system to normal ambient operation at 1931 local mountain time or 0131 UTC on the 29th. WA3QLW 73. Good evening.

0: 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N0XGA.
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0: Good evening, Jeremiah. Happy Thursday.
1: Will, I don't know how much of the, I have a family event going on right now. I'm driving back. I don't know how much of the net I'm going to be able to catch. Would you mind putting me down for early check-in as N0KMO and N0SMY? And N0SMY is Samantha.
0: Okay, Jeremiah, I got you and Samantha is an early check-in. Thanks for coming back, and hope the event goes smooth. I think somebody doubled there with you. That station, go ahead.
2: 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I doubled with Jeremiah. KD0QFA, Kyle in Highlands Ranch.

0: Good evening, Kyle. Like our morning doubles. Okay, cool. Got you down. Thanks. And well, let's just rest for a second. I'll go ahead and start here in just a bit. N0XGA.
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Okay, that was enough of a rest, and thank you, Ashley, for jumping in there. Good evening, everyone, and welcome to the Colorado Connection Thursday Night Net. This is InfoNet, meets every Thursday, surprise, evening, around 8 p.m. local time. The net has two purposes. The first one is a general checkout to the Colorado Connection System repeaters. We do that by asking for check-ins from each repeater. It's a tall order, especially some of the more remote sites, but it's always nice to see who we can't hear from some of those more fun places of Colorado, especially in the mountains. The other purpose is just to inform and get together of all the system users, and we center that around our FMS question of the week. The Colorado Connection repeater system is open for use to all licensed amateurs. That's a sentence to be taken seriously. It means if you have the license to use two meters and use good operating practice, you're more than welcome to use the repeater system. It is truly that simple. And we do get check-ins. I'd like to extend a special invite to any visitors or new hands. It's always nice to hear some new call signs. But before we go any further, is there any emergency or priority traffic? If so, please call now.

morning, guys. You're out there. Or is you a little safer? Are you out there listening? My name is Will, Whiskey India Lima Lima, and my call sign is November Zero, X-Ray Golf Alpha. I'm located now in Colorado Springs, and it's actually night. I'm on the Colorado Springs machine. So things should be all nice and good and stable, and I'll be your next control.

The Colorado Connection Repeater System currently consists of 18 repeaters throughout the entire state of Colorado, and all these repeaters are linked together. With that linking, they allow you to communicate with almost anyone anywhere in the state. All you do is reach the repeater nearest you, and then your signal gets broadcast on that repeater, but the 17 other around the state. Likewise, anybody on any other repeater around the state can answer you from there, and you'll hear them on your local repeater as well. Very simple, no codes, no nothing, it just kind of works that way. The only thing we ask is a bit of extra patience between transmissions. Let the system, quote-unquote, rest for a second or two. The reason for that is we'd like to, if anybody does have an emergency, we'd like to have a break where they can jump in and ask for help. And since the primary purpose of any repeater system is handling emergency and priority traffic, we want to make sure people can do that.

We do have an 88.5 hertz input tone on all repeaters. That tone is not there to keep people out. We try to make it as widely known as we can. What it is there for is to keep noise out. And if you have a repeater system this big, you don't want any noise anywhere in the state for chunking the entire system. And starting around now, we're starting getting the thunderstorm season. It can be kind of, there's thunderstorms kind of somewhere in the state at any given time. So before the tone, things got awful noisy during the summer. If you do have some noise on your receive side, that's unusual, but if you do, we do have 123 hertz output tone on most of our repeaters as well. Unlike you need it, but if you do, it is awful handy. And finally, unlike the FCC suggested 3-minute timeout, some of our repeaters have a 2-minute timeout. So you'd like everyone everywhere to hear everything you have to say, keep that 2-minute in mind.

If you have not visited our website recently, we suggest you do so. It is www.colcon.org. It's Charlie Oscar Lima, charlieoscarnovember.org. And on there you'll find system stays. We kind of keep that pretty current. Anything that's busted for more than 24 hours, you can go update it there. We also have things like repeater coverage maps, which are stereo accurate. Just kind of general information about the system, best practices, all that kind of good stuff. Also, if you'd like to donate via PayPal, links to do that are up there, as well as an address if you'd like something mailed in.

The Colorado Connection is financed by voluntary contributions. Yours are appreciated and encouraged. As Vince beginning, we're not a club in the regular sense. We don't have the concept of a member or not. It is truly an open repeater system. But like any system, it does take amount of support from the users to keep things going. And by charter for us, that support is entirely voluntary. Outside of a few of us net controllers encouraging you to volunteer, we keep that to as low a key as possible. Supporting the system can happen in many ways. Donations of money or equipment are always handy. That can pay for things like rent, insurance, electricity bills, those kinds of things. But certainly the only method is supporting the system. Donations of equipment are great. If it's repeater equipment, we can use it directly. You know, it's not repeater equipment, or maybe my ham radio equipment. If it's something you'd like to donate, that we can take the HamFest or Eve or something. Just let one of the contacts on the website know. And if it's something we can't take, we will gladly do so. Donations of time and talent are also appreciated. A bit harder to schedule, just given things like weather and equipment and all those kinds of things. But if something does come up where we could use a batch of volunteers, we'd let you know. And work parties in the mountains are always fun because you kind of get to enjoy the mountains.

We have a donation that kind of needs to be sent via the mail. That is sometimes necessary. Or we're just going to do correspondence the old-fashioned way. I'll have my address here in just a second. Address did change this year. The treasurer moved, and P.O. boxes are expensive. So rather than renewing a P.O. box, which is just under $200 a year now, we're deciding to send, just use the treasurer's address for direct stuff. Works out easier. The address is Colorado Connection, Repeaters, Inc., 7104 Lilac, like the flower, Place, Colorado Springs, Colorado, 80920. Happy to repeat that address anytime. Of course, it is up on our website. And give it a year or so, probably people will start getting it memorized. You just ask on the air.

Okay, no takers. Anyone I have in my queue is still playing ahead, and that's the PPRAA, the Pikes Peak Radio Amateur Association, their MegaFest. That is coming up this Saturday, July 25th. So still a ways out, but if it's not in calendar, you probably want to go put it on. This one's at Lewis Palmer High School in Monument. Looks like the hours are 8 a.m. to 1 p.m. So it's not on your calendar. I do recommend you do that.

sorry, but a bit of a delay there. The funny noise looks like I got a slightly noisy fan on my power supply. Anyway, oh, time for ID. This is November 0, X-Ray Golf Alpha. I'm still Will, student at controller. And other nets we have on the repeater system, starting off with the Colorado Traffic Net. Meeting daily at 7 p.m. local time. This is official NTS traffic into, out of, and within the state of Colorado. I encourage you to listen in and even check in for the just for the count that they do at the end of all the traffic handling. And especially on Thursdays, if there's time left over, there wasn't today, but normally there is, and then as you actually do some on-air Q&A or some training material. So Thursdays in particular is a good time to listen in and learn if you're just getting started. If you'd like to listen in and or participate in the statewide Aries Net, those folks also meet on this repeater system. They do that Sunday nights at 8 p.m. We have the preparedness net Saturday mornings at 9:30 a.m. Their charters being ready for any kind of disasters, whether it be natural or man-made, and how ham radio can be part of being prepared. Next is the Colorado Emergency Reporting Net, meeting daily for coordination purposes at 6:30 p.m. But the real purpose is to have get users to get as close to 24/7 coverage as they can. And so if you're out and about somewhere and don't have access to a cell phone, or more likely don't have access to a cell phone signal, and you need help, if there's a CERN monitor out there, just call up on any of the Colorado Connection repeaters. And that CERN monitor, you tell them where you are, and they have the training and the material needed to know how to contact emergency responders in your specific area. So you tell them where they are. They know who to call to get you the quickest help. Finally, we have the AWL section net. That's once a month. It's on the second Sunday of the month at 7 p.m. So when that happens, it does replace the Colorado traffic net.

Okay, yeah, quick plug for Net Controllers. If interested, let one of the Net Controllers know. It'd be nice to get a few more people added to the roster. Jeff is now doing his trivia on a regular basis on Thursday, so he may not be back on a regular basis, maybe until next spring. So this is Jeff and I for a bit. So if you're interested, let one of the Net Controllers know. We'll gladly help you out, and we're always backing each other up.

Okay, repeater status. Things are stable, which right now is good. Hopefully we'll actually start to do some planning for repairs and new stuff for the summer. So not quite that season yet, but getting closer and closer. So kind of during this time, as long as things don't break, we consider that a good thing. The two repeaters that are down are the same ones that have been down for quite a while, actually last fall, and do hopefully get to them this summer. But the Breckenridge machine and the Winter Park machines, both of those machines are down for different reasons, but both we do hope to get back up before the end of the summer. As always, Fort Collins kind of works, but the receive is not that great. Hope we'll get to that at some point to get it to be a fully functional. It's got to be a motor to make it work really good, so that may take a bit. But other than that, I do believe everything else is up and running.

Okay, on with check-ins. Time to start trying to make this interactive. Do take check-ins by repeater. At least my listeners start off with mountaintop machines. Take those in groups of three just because they cover some sparse population areas. Then go ahead and take care of the easternmost as a group. And then once you get the front range, where you get the population centers, take those repeaters one at a time. To make check-ins just a bit more interesting, do our infamous question of the week. And for this week, I've been kind of doing some playing with antennas. I think I have some antenna-related questions before. So for this week is, what is the physically biggest antenna you have? Again, what is the biggest antenna you have? And some of you might be Rubber Ducky, and I think that's cool, because that's a good way to get started, and works nicely. And then we'll see if we've got some people with HF setups here that will have something physically quite large. But yeah, question is, what's the biggest antenna that you have? So then my things drop, and I'll start with the first three mountaintop repeaters.

Okay, first repeat is mine. Let's start off with the Leadville machine at 145.445, the Salida machine at 147.285, and the Cranium machine at 147.075. Any stations monitoring one of those frequencies, please call now.

Lucas tonight. Hopefully he'll come in a little bit later. Okay, next batch of repeaters. Starting off with the Grand Junction machine, 145.355. Honorable mention for the Breckenridge machine. That machine is down. And the Avail machine at 147.345. Any stations monitoring one of those frequencies, please call now.

0: Good evening, Doug. Go ahead.
1: Well, I'm not on one of those machines, but I guess you missed the email. Breckenridge is up and down based upon solar charge, so it might be on right now. I'd have to go in and check. And 0XGA, you can check me in. K2AD.

0: Okay, Dick, are you checked in and Breckenridge, or do you mean Leadville? Because I thought Breckenridge was hard down. Am I confused?
1: We are, no, I mean Breckenridge. Breckenridge. We're apparently, with the summer weather, getting enough charge that it's periodically up, subject to going down on really cloudy days. And when we get the new batteries and such up there, it'll be much more reliable. But Breckenridge is up and down, A280.

0: Okay, Doug, I'll make that note. That's kind of cool. Okay, I'll put it on the kind of work sometimes list. And we'll get better as the days get longer, I guess. Okay, cool. Actually, while you're on, I might as well have you answer the question of the week real quick. And, so this will be interesting to see if you've got this fixed since you moved. But the question is, what's the biggest ham radio antenna you have? I'm not sure if you had a chance to put up some of your HF stuff since you moved. Go ahead.
1: Well, if it's the largest antenna that's in the air, it's currently a trail and a tri-bander with a 40-meter element on it. And if it's the biggest one that is not in the air and being put together, it would probably be my 6-meter array, which is six elements, Yagi. So, and 0XGA. Back to you, K2AD.

Okay, Doug, you're doing better than me. I haven't put up my HF stuff since I moved, so I don't have any big antennas yet. We're back yet anyway, but cool. Thanks for checking in. Okay. Oh, and I need to ID. This is November Zero, X-ray Golf Alpha. My name's DeWills, doing the controller. And next batch of mountaintop repeaters are starting off the Durango machine, 147.345. Same frequency as Vail, but far enough that they don't interfere. The Walden machine at 145.160, and the Glenwood and Aspen machine at 146.850. Any stations monitoring one of those frequencies, please call now.

Okay, kind of quiet in the mountaintops this evening. Final honorable mention is the Winter Park machine at 147.285. Again, that machine is down.

Okay, heading out east. We'll take our three planes repeaters. They are the Burlington machine at 145.250, the Akron machine at 145.400, and the machine in Lyman at 147.375. Any stations monitoring one of those three frequencies, please call now.

Okay, kind of quiet out there this evening. Head towards some population centers now. Starting off with the 1.5.130 Colorado Springs machine, the one I'm on currently. Coverage is as far south as Pueblo, up from a front range perspective, at least on up through Colorado Springs proper, and then up onto the southern end of Monument Hill. It's on the side of the mountain, which is great, Cheyenne Mountain. So very extensive coverage out east, with a nice altitude looking out over the plains. But it's on the side of the mountain instead of top, so unfortunately no coverage to the west. So with that, any stations monitoring 145.130, please call now.

wow, things are quiet tonight. That's kind of usual. Do one more call. There'll be somebody in Colorado Springs. Any stations monitoring Colorado Springs, please call.

Okay, yes, no other Collins and Springers tonight. Heading up north, we'll take care of Fort Collins. Again, this machine's kind of not too good on the receive side. We know that, and know how to fix it. Just haven't quite bubbled up in prayers yet, but we do have a call for it anyway. That's the Fort Collins machine at 146.730. If you're monitoring that, please call now.

0: Okay, next I would Denver Metro, aircraft 3 repeaters, the main one, Mount Thornton, plus 2 experimentals. We'll take care of the experimentals separately, but for the main one, it's at 145.310. Transmitter is on top of Mount Thornton, a little bit southwest of Boulder. But on there, we also have a bunch of voting receivers scattered along front range to greatly improve receive performance. So that coverage can be as far north as Cheyenne with a good antenna. Regular antennas kind of start working around Fort Collins down through Loveland, Boulder, Denver, and then Castle Rock. And then a good mobile antenna can get you from Castle Rock on the northern end of Monument Hill. Coverage out east is good, as good for the same reason as Colorado Springs. And also Mount Thornton does have some good and deep look angles into the mountains. And so we get some good coverage that direction as well. In fact, all the way down to Woodham Park, which is kind of surprising every once in a while. So that, any stations monitoring 145.310, please call now.
1: Kilo Bravo Zero, Papa Lima Uniform, Cannon Milliken. Kilo Delta Zero, Quebec Foxtrot Alpha, Kyle at Highlands Ranch.

0: Yeah, okay, John. Thanks. Besides Doug, confirming, I'm kind of talking to myself. I was kind of quiet there earlier on the net. But thanks for coming back. Starting off with Ken, Kilo Bravo Zero, Papa Lima Uniform, good unit. Followed by Kyle, Kilo Delta Zero, Quest for Answers. And then Kevin, Kilo Foxtrot Zero, India, Papa Delta. Good evening to the three of you. Heading back to Ken, KB0PLU. Again, our question of the week this week is, what's your physically biggest ham radio antenna? Go ahead.
1: Good evening, Will, KB0PLU. Thank you for doing the net. My biggest antenna would be 102-foot horizontal that I use for kind of NVIS-type stuff, more local HF, and the next size would be a 40-foot vertical with a 71 or 72 feet of wire helically wound around it for all of my other HF, and it works very well. So, anyhow, great question. I'll let you get back to everybody else. KB0, PLU.

0: Okay, Ken. Cool on the NVIS antenna. You had one of those antennas. It wasn't supposed to be NVIS, but I couldn't get it high enough, so it was that by default, not intentionally. But that is the way it goes. And cool on the vertical. I did a vertical with a loading coil. That was one of my antennas for a while. It worked pretty good, but it wasn't my. I ended up replacing with a loop finally, where I had a. That seemed to, once I kind of realized how the loop performed, that kind of became my favorite. But hey, cool. Do what you can with what you got, so that's pretty neat. Thanks for checking in. And after Ken, Kyle, KE0QFA. Go ahead, Kyle.
1: KD0QFA. My biggest antenna is more specifically my longest antenna. And it is a flexible J-pole, and I'm trying to remember the name of the manufacturer. It's not Edtrong. It's N9TAX, I believe is the name. It's a flexible antenna, and it runs up the middle of an evergreen tree because I live in an HOA, and they don't like antennas. So they don't get to see this one, and everybody's happy. I have it, and they don't know about it, and that's how it goes. That's the biggest one I have. The next biggest one is this antenna that I'm currently using right now on a Yaesu FT60R handheld, and it is a Diamond SRH770F. And this thing is about 3 feet long, and I get laughs every time I take this radio anywhere. But it's the best antenna I've found for an HT, KD0QFA.

0: Yahoo, I need to ID. This is November 0, X-ray Golf Alpha. Still Will, still that controller. And, okay, you and I are tied. my biggest right now is actually I got the J-Pole too, but I got just something the same size up in the attic right now. So, moved recently, so I don't have to put my HF antennas back up yet. So, temporarily I got, 2-meter antenna is the biggest one I've got. So, hey, cool. And, I got to work with all the HOA rules and stuff. So, you know, a nice little sneaky thing you can do without annoying neighbors, that's always handy. So, got to do what you got to do sometimes. And, you always come in clear, at least on, except when you're tinkering with some of those radios. So, if that antenna looks weird, it's not about looks, it's about performance. So, that HD antenna's working nicely for you, which is pretty cool. Again, thanks for checking in. Hope to catch you tomorrow. And after Kyle, came Kevin, KF0IPD. Go ahead, Kevin.
1: Well, good evening, sir. Well, I guess, you know, how do you determine electrically or physicality? Physicality, I guess, would be my 130-foot half-wave infid that's strung amongst a couple of trees, or electrically, I have one of those MQ26 six-band quad beams, and it takes up a fair physicality, or I've got the Eagle Gap vertical, which is 25 foot in the air, and I'm speaking to you on the littlest antenna I've got. Well, not the littlest, but 3-foot collinear on this radio. So, and I'm not even going to go with GMRS antennas that I've got out there, but I'm antenna poor at this house. KF0 IPD.

0: All right, Kevin. Sounds like you're going to be good. That vet show be getting all sorts of good stuff, so that's pretty neat. And, I got to get my HS stuff back up again. And cool little quad beam. I've seen lots of pictures of those. I've never actually talked to somebody who had one, so cool. And I assume you're talking about it because you're happy with it. And, I think my second biggest antenna is a rubber ducky, so... he's right now, so got to get that one working. But cool. That's a good set of antennas. But yeah, at least for 2 meters, fortunately, don't need antennas that are too big for that. So for what you're talking on right now, so cool. But yeah, thanks for checking in. Okay, well let's do another round. Any other stations morning 145.310. If you have not called yet, please call now.
1: Kilo Alpha 3, Uniform Foxtrot Victor, Sean, in Arvada.

0: Cool. Or morning cruiser. Good morning, Sean. Good morning. Good evening, Sean. Sorry, wrong already. Good to hear you. And I hope you're doing well. And again, our question of this week is, what is your biggest ham radio antenna? Go ahead.
1: Yeah, good evening, Ron. Let's see here. The largest antenna that I'm actually using currently would be about 66 feet plus 110 microhenry loading coil and another estimate about 9 feet. So I'd say 75 feet for an NFED half wave. I've also got some other antennas like a G5RV, which I think comes in with about 101 feet or so. So I should include that. And then another antenna I'm not using, vertical high gain 8680, was that a six band, I think, antenna, I want to say it is, and it comes in about 26 feet when fully assembled. So I think those would be my three largest, the two not being used, and then the other one, like I said, is in fact being used and used it earlier today. There's probably some more that my father left for me that I inherited when he passed away, but I wouldn't know what they are, so I have to dig through that at some point. Like, I know there's a, what do you call it, folded dipole, I think is how you pronounce it, or what it's called. Anyway, the actual length of that antenna I don't remember off the top of my head. I'd love to get it out someday. KA3 UFE, back to net.

Okay, Sean, that's a good question. And heck, when, on the multiband antenna with the coil in there too, that works out nice. And I think most bands I had on one antenna was, I think I had a 5-band fan dipole. Every time I mention it, I remember how long it took to tune it. That was difficult, but hey, got it to work, which is kind of fun. So that was neat when the stuff does work. And that's good collection antennas. Thanks for checking in, and glad to hear you again. Okay, with that, we'll do the experimental repeaters last. We have two of them. They're in both in Denver metro area. The VHF one is 145.430. It's on in downtown Denver. And then we've got a UHF one on Guy Hill looking over the Denver area at 448.075. These are open repeaters. I encourage you to use them, but they are experimental. So here's where we kind of play with the new stuff that may not be totally stable yet, but we just want to kind of get on the air and then see how it does. So if you need something that's guaranteed reliable in Denver area, that's a 310 machine. That's the priority for that machine, is to be up as much as possible. So if you are using experimental ones, so just make sure you go to the 310 as a backup. So with that, any stations monitoring either of the experimental machines, please call now.

Okay, no takers on the experimental machines. With that, I think we'll just do, that's the end of the list anyway, so we'll just open call for any check-ins from any repeater. If you have not called yet, please call now.

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2: Sean, Kevin, Kyle, Ken, Doug. And I used to already check in for Jeremiah and Samantha as well. So that's still pretty good. Thanks to the folks for checking in. Good round of antennas there. And I guess Kyle and I are the only people that are maxing out at 2 meters this way. Everybody else, these guys have something decent, so that's pretty cool. But anyway, I also would like to thank the folks that keep the Colorado Connection system going. A big repeater system does take a lot of TLC to keep it running, and hope you feel is deserving of your support. And with that, this is November Zero, X-Ray Golf Alpha. Name still will, but about to not be the net controller. And return the repeater system to regular amateur use. 73.

0: 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Can I get a radio check?
1: KI5ONA, KF0WOL, you're pretty loud. You get a little bit of interference there, but you're readable perfectly. You're perfectly readable.
0: WOL, KI5ONA, how do I sound now?
1: Much better. You're a very small bit quiet, but I think that might be on my end. You're full quieting now.
0: Thanks for getting back to me. I'm actually on the HT now. The first transmission when I called for the radio check is on a little, well, it's a 70-watt mobile unit I've got set up in my little shack here with another antenna. But, so it sounds like the mobile isn't doing as good as the HT, so I have some work to do.
1: Yeah, you're cutting in and out a little bit.

KS508, KS0WOL. Yeah, you cut out completely. Couldn't hear you. You cut mid-transmission. But, yeah, it sounds like you're hitting the repeater really well, but you're just not giving it enough of a, I don't know. You're not opening it enough, I guess. That's the only way I can describe it.

Ben 1 CASM, time is on CASM. Portable, Ben 1 CASM, portable, we're out. Ben 1 CASM, 5 step. 5 step.

0: Good morning, Dave. This is Kyle, KD0QFA in Highlands Ranch. How are you this morning, sir?
1: I'm doing well. How about yourself?

0: I am just sitting down to breakfast. 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So that's fine. I just climbed out of bed a few minutes ago and came downstairs and pulled some vegetables and some food out of the refrigerator and sit down with some toast and get some food. Where are you now, Dave? Where are you at?
1: I am on the trail going up Green Mountain right now.

0: Dave, have you been hiking all of your life, or is this something you just enjoy doing? How long have you been doing hiking as a daily activity? Is this exercise for you, or is this something you really enjoy doing? Like damn radio.
1: I think the daily stuff happened after that. You know, had a little more time for stuff, and it's good.

0: Do you only hike up Green Mountain, or do you go to other places?
1: Oh, we can go elsewhere. There's a nice trail, which is part of the Mount Falcon Park. So there's lots of opportunities for otherwise. But

Yeah, sorry about the long pauses there, Dave. I've got food in my mouth. I had the radio on, but because Patrick works 410, so I figured he wouldn't be on today. Now turn the radio on, nobody would be on. Yeah, Dave will. Anyway, Dave would... Will is involved in the theater project. It takes up a lot of his time. He talks about it pretty often.

0: You know, I forgot to tell you, Dave, a long time ago, sometime last summer, I think, you and I were talking early morning about the 1.25-meter bank of feeders that we have here in Denver, of course, surrounding the area. And I said, well, I've never heard anybody talking on that. I've been listening to them for a long time. I've got a program on the radio every time. I set a scan and let the radio go, I scanned those frequencies and never heard anything. Well, I still didn't hear a human voice, but I did hear a Morse code identification from one of them recently, maybe a month ago, a month and a half ago. And I was really shocked. I said, oh my gosh, I remember I told Dave I've never heard anything from any of these repeaters. Well, it wasn't a human voice, but I did actually hear something from one of the 220 repeaters, other than a kerchunk that I've done, just to make sure I can reach them. KD0QFA.
1: Oh, I'll bring up a radio that does the 220 stuff, and you'll have to give me the frequency for it, and then we can give it a try. So that'd be fun in zero PEO.

Hey, Dave, what work are you doing in solar? Experimenting with panels or a gadget you're trying to get to work? Or my experience with solar is that I buy something off Amazon.com and then put it in the sun, see if it works. see how far I can drop it before it shatters. And I really kind of surprised at all this prepper gear that Amazon is selling, but you really have to treat it like a child. I mean, it's like so plastic and so fragile, and I'm thinking, boy, I'm sure glad we're not in an emergency right now. This thing wouldn't last very long. But anyway, yeah, I found some really cool solar gadgets, and some I'm using even now. And they're in the window ready for a charge when the sun comes up. But what interests you about solar power, Dave? KB0QFA.

solar, and right now one of my projects designed so that my ham station is running off the battery in my

0: I'm sorry, Dave. The majority of your transmission is static. if you're out of breath, we'll talk about something else. But if you have the breath left, try your transmission again. I just picked out a couple of words from your entire transmission. 80-0-QFA.
1: Sorry about that. I needed to move to a different repeater, and I've got a, you know, like my refrigerator and microwave oven are on solar all the time, and so I've got a transfer switch where, you know, you just pick certain circuit breakers out of your main box and hook them up, and it all works pretty well in zero PEO.
0: Dave, did I hear your refrigerator or a refrigerator? I was once told that solar power wasn't yet capable to power a refrigerator or AC or all the lights in your house all at the same time. Do you actually have a refrigerator on solar power? KD0QFA.
1: I do, and it works great. And it just cranks along and it's been running for a long time, and actually the system's been up, or the system's been up for a long time, and when we got a new refrigerator, it made a huge difference, because the new ones are more efficient than the old ones, so I've been doing it over 20 years, so it's been good in zero PEO.

0: That's amazing. I honestly, I've never heard of anyone having a refrigerator running off solar. You should write an article about how to get that done. I'm not sure where to print it, but that sounds fascinating. I was not aware that solar rechargeable batteries could do that. Anyway, I have a friend who she and her husband are both involved in missionary work, and she's going over to Muslim land. She's going to Muslim land, and the truth is, I don't know exactly where this place is. It's somewhere across the Atlantic Ocean. All I know. And the Muslims are in charge, and women are treated a lot worse there than they are here, even though some think they're treated really badly here. And so one of the problems that she has is that none of these places have light, and they don't have electricity. So I told her, hey, there's solar-powered lights, and you can backpack them in and distribute them. They weigh like an ounce each, they're called Lucy, and charge them up in the sunlight, and you know, they give you light all night long. And also, I'm going to reset the repeater. Hang on. And also, she has a problem because her body is not accustomed to the water or quality of water that they have over in Muslim land. Girardia and some other bacteria, two or three other bacteria. So I got a Sawyer water filter, the kind of preppers rave about, campers and preppers rave about. So I got one of these, and I'm going to show her how to use it so she can have clean water, even though everybody over there can drink the water just fine. Her body hasn't accustomed to drinking Girardia and several other bacteria, moving right along. She gets sick, really, really ill when she drinks the water. So I got her a water filter, and I also got her another solar-powered flashlight just for her that can light her room and also be a reading light, and you can put the backpack and carry on the plane. And customs won't mind because it's just a flashlight, right? And, you know, stuff like that. And I'm going to get together with she and her husband soon and show her this stuff and show her how light it really is. And you know, because she's got limited space in the backpack, and also she's not a weightlifter, so we have to be concerned about weight. KD0QFA.
1: Oh, that's cool. I'd love to know where this place is, but that sounds like quite an adventure and everything. And having a little bit of light and clean water would go a long ways to making life better for her too. So that's excellent. N0PEO.
0: Well, the truth is, she travels between countries and she'll sometimes tell us the name of the country, but she never tells us the town she goes to, because people in the U.S. that she talks to will go on Facebook or one of the other social media platforms, and they'll say, hey, I talked to this lady today, and she's a missionary, and she goes, she went here, and this happened. And she saves souls, and Christ is king, and the Holy Spirit is moving in this Muslim country, and they'll identify where she's going or where she's been, and then the Muslims will see this, and some of these people are not very happy with her and what she's doing, and they'll go to those villages and they'll make life unpleasant or end it for some of these people. And so that's why she doesn't tell us. And Pilgrim Land is my word. She never says that. She's more respectful. I'm less respectful. KD0QFA.

0: Well, I can believe that, and it's a little bit scary, I'm sure, to have to be harassed and everything, and everything with being there as a visitor, doing stuff. So it does not sound like it's completely fun anyway. N0PEO.
1: Anyway, that's my most recent experience with solar power. I am getting a hold of some solar lights. Now, of course, the solar filter is not solar, but I got that for her, and I also got a flashlight, and that would be for her. You know, you put that in the backpack, and that would be hers. And then those Lucy lights, they fold flat. And they're like an ounce apiece, and she can put 12 or 20 of these things in her backpack, and the weight is kind of negligible, and she can put everything else in her backpack, and then, you know, ride the plane over the ocean, and then she can get to, you know, she can go to where she needs, wherever it is she's going. And then when she gets there, she hands out these lights, these fold-up lights, to the women that she works with. And, you know, like I said, they don't have electricity, but they've got light now. So they can, and I told her, I said, well, now you know, you have to tell the ladies over there that you're working with, you have to tell them to be really, really careful about what they're doing when the lights are on. And she kind of looked at me and said, what do you mean? Well, first off, the only people in the town who are going to have lights in their homes during the evenings and nights are going to be these women who live with you. And the Muslims already suspect you of being a Christian and spreading Christianity. And then the women you meet with suddenly have light in their homes. Somebody can easily look through a window and see that they're reading a Bible. Are you sure you want that? I mean, they're drawing attention just by having the light on. So she said, "Oh, I got to think about that." Yeah, you do. KD0QFA.

0: Yeah, wow. How am I getting into the repeater right now in Zero PEO?
1: I can hear you just fine, Dave. What cold con repeater are you using?
0: I switched to the one downtown because I'm a little shaded from Mount Thornton.
1: So when you're on Green Mountain, you can use 310, and I may get this number wrong, but the experimental repeater that you're currently on, does that end in 490? Okay. What is the third? You said you had access to three repeaters up on your mountain. What is the third one? KD0QFA.
0: So the frequency on this one, it ends in 430, and then the last one is the UHF experimental repeater up on Guy Hill.

You know something? That's I should do that. Seriously. But from my house, from the kitchen here in my house, I should go to the Colorado Connection website and try the different the theaters in my area. So the ones that I think this little radio could reach. And see how I sound to other people. Maybe 145310 is not the best option for me. I've never tried other repeaters. You mentioned the experimental UHF repeater. I noticed that the other day I could hear, I had two radios running at the same time, I could hear much better on the UHF repeater. But when I tried to transmit on it, my friends couldn't hear me as well as if they were transmitting on the 310. And I don't know why. I just that's yet another question I'm going to have, you know, quest for answers, right, QFA? That's just another question I'm going to have to look up. I'm going to have to find and research. KD0QFA.

Have you tried the Colorado Springs repeater? I'd be curious if can you see Pikes Peak and such to the south of you? N0PEO.

0: I have never tried the Pike's Peak repeater. I haven't done that yet. I suppose I could chunk it and see if it answers. I talked to Will about that, and we haven't done it yet. You know, on a certain day at a certain time, Will's listening, and I'll key the mic, and then he'll key the mic, and we'll see if we can hear each other. We have not yet done that. I'll tell you a story once that got me interested in Colorado Springs repeaters. I have this little radio, this new one, it's a VX7R from Yaesu, and I just had the thing set for scans, run through the channels whenever I hear, and I was drinking, coffee, hot tea or something out on the deck, and I heard someone talking, and I just glanced down, and the 7R has a smaller screen than the FT60R that I've currently got in my hand. But there's a lot more information on that screen, and I noticed that the repeater I was listening to was Monument. And I thought, well, wow, I didn't know I could hear Monument. Maybe I should try this Colorado Springs idea and get with Will and see if we can talk. We might be able to. If I can hear Monument, maybe I can talk to him, and maybe I can talk to Pike's Peak, too. I know that I can from Daniels Park. I can see all of Pike's Peak from Daniels Park, and I've wanted very badly to go out there, but it is just too cold in this early morning. I might go out there just to, chunk and see if I can reach Pike's Peak from Daniels Park. KD0QFA.
1: Once upon a time, we had a repeater up on Wolf Creek Pass, which is between Pagosa Springs and South Fork. I don't know if you know where that is, but anyways, it's south and east, and so we're working on the repeater, and the antenna is not being used. So pull up a repeater and I go, where is this repeater located? And from down there, I was talking to the repeater up on the top of my feet. And so I was pretty amazed. The antenna was a multi-element antenna. I don't even remember what, how many elements it had, but I talked from up by Wolf Creek Pass clear to, the top of Pike Peak. I thought that was pretty neat. And hear a video.
0: Hey, Dave, maybe you can help me with this one. The Colorado Connection repeater in Colorado Springs, and I don't have the frequency in front of me, but I'm sure you know what I'm talking about. That is built on the side of a mountain. Does that repeater antenna base Denver? Is it on top of the mountain where it's omnidirectional to everywhere? Or is it on a side of a mountain that does not face Denver? I know they're connected. That doesn't matter. But I'm just curious. Does it face Denver, or is it on top of the mountain and it faces everything?
1: Oh, it's on Cheyenne Mountain, and it's pretty high up there. It's not just it's not shaded. I think it's pretty. There, I can talk to Salida, to Colorado Springs, Akron, just a whole bunch of the repeaters. So next Tuesday I'm going to go and do that. And but yeah, I can hit it from the top of Blue Sky without any problem.

0: Hey, that's awesome. I need to go find out where the Pikes Peak repeater is from the Pikes Peak group down there. Where it is on the mountain. I don't know if it's at the top or if it's facing Denver, but I think Pikes Peak Group don't have their repeaters connected, so I'm going to have to find out if their repeater is facing Denver and Daniels Park before I go out to Daniels Park and see if I can reach them. Come to think of it, another question is where can I find a map of the Colorado repeaters? I mean, not just like words, you know, like downtown Denver. No, I mean, where can I find a topographical map that'll show me precisely where all these repeaters, Colorado Connection, and all the others too? Do you know where I can get a map like that?
1: I think that I don't know that you'll ever find something like that. With the connection, if you go to our webpage of the different repeaters, and it is something that you know, I know that they've got kind of a general one that shows the basic area where repeaters are. I think that like HRO might sell those. They're a fundraiser, I think, for the CCARC, which is the Colorado Council of Amateur Radio Repeaters or something like that. So, but yeah, what you're asking for, I don't know that it really exists in zero PEO.
2: KF zero,
0: we can hear birds in the background of your transmission. Well, I've never actually seen what HRO sells. Excuse me, what HRO sells. But I do know that Ham Radio Outlet on ILUF, I do know that they sell maps, repeater maps of Colorado, and they say that these maps give the precise location of each repeater, and they're always sold out. So I've never seen one. I've never been able to buy one. But there's this plastic display container that says, you know, repeater map Colorado, and, you know, $4, and okay, yeah, I'll give you $4 for it, and that was the first thing I ever have one. Kilo Delta Zero, quest for answers.
1: 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This is in zero PEO.
2: Good morning, Kyle. NZRBO, I did not catch your name, unfortunately. Let me just make sure I'm not doubling real quick. Nope, sounds like I got the mic. KF0VFX for ID. Hey, Kyle, so two things. So, first thing, the Pikes Peak repeater is in a horrible location. It is on the west side of Pikes Peak, and it is not at the top. So, like, Colorado Springs is almost entirely shadowed. Second thing, on Repeater Book, if you scroll down, or you go just to repeaterbook.com, don't type in a frequency or anything, scroll down at the bottom of the page, and there's a button called Map-Based Search, and you can open up the entire world. You can filter out 2-meter, 70-centimeter digital repeaters, and it'll give you a map of all the repeaters, depending on which filter you pick. KF0VFX.
0: Hey, go ahead, Gerald.
3: The high-speed frequency you want to use is the UHF version. 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The VHF is completely offline, so you have to use the UHF version. And you should be able to hit it from Denver, not a problem. 10-0-RGY.
0: Thank you, Gerald. I will. I'll certainly try that one. Alex. Yeah, Alex, whose brother's name is Eric. Thanks for the. He sounds like Eric, but it's only his brother, not him. He's Alex. Thank you for the information. I will go there in just a few more minutes, and I will. I'll check that. I'll check that repeater base location button out on repeaterbook.com. Thank you very much. I did not know. I need to spend some more time with that website. KD0QFA.
4: And good morning, gentlemen. Happy foggy-ish Friday here in Diamond Springs. N0XGA.
1: So the sun is up and
0: KD0QFA. 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

0: AF4BY. Go ahead, Will, and then pass it to Fred, N0PEO.
1: Okay, got a good crew this morning. Happy Friday, everyone. It's a little, almost a very light fog this morning down here in the spring, so it's been damp for like 3 or 4 days again. Starting to make up for the winter a bit, hopefully. I got some moisture. And good conversation. I should program in one of the PPRA repeaters into my radios here. So, okay, good. I'll do the UHF one. Yeah, I heard the stories about the VHF one being a victim of the relocation of the visitor center, so oops. That's no fun. I'm not just kind of getting going this morning. The other thing is, finally, it took four charges of the electric lawnmower to finally finish mowing the lawn at the place, but I had grass in places that was 18 plus inches tall, so hopefully the next time it'll go a lot quicker. With that, Fred, go ahead, and then if I got it right, it's Kyle, Alex, Gerald, and then Dave. So really good crew this morning. Go ahead, Fred, N0XGA.
0: AF4BY group. Good morning, gentlemen. I hope everybody's having a good Friday. It's a little breezy up here in the Longmont moment, but clear. There's a little bit of clouds, it's like the west, but so far it's pretty clear this morning. But don't know the temperature. I let dogs out and got a cup of coffee and came up here and got on the radio with you guys. So go ahead, Kyle. AF4BY.
2: Good morning, Fred. This morning I rolled out of bed and I was making a cup of coffee, and making a pot of coffee. And Dave called out into the night, so I'm talking to Dave. We're talking about solar power. We're talking about Raspberry Pis. We're talking about what repeater. Did you know that Dave uses three different repeaters when he's walking on the mountain to talk to us? I had to ask him. You know, well, what repeaters are you using? And he told me, I got to write these things down. You know, I use the 145-310, and that's it. And I remember I was listening on a UHF, a Colorado Connection UHF and, repeater, and I remember I had 310 on one radio and then the UHF on the other radio, and I actually heard the other radio better. So obviously you guys can hear me okay. Anyway, so then the conversation turned to Colorado Springs, and, you know, can I get the monument in Colorado Springs from where I am? And truth is, I don't know, but I don't think so. I'm going to try from Daniels Park someday when it gets a little warmer outside. KD0QFA. You know what? I don't remember who's after me.
3: KF0VFX. Good morning, gentlemen. Just again, first name's Alex. Coming up from Pueblo up to the Springs for work. We got some thick fog down here. I don't know if you got the same fog up north, Will, but it's some super thick fog coming up Fountain Creek. But hope everyone's having a good day. And, you know, it's silly that they moved that antenna on Pikes Peak when they built the visitor center. You can see the visitor center up there from Caro Springs. You could have thrown an antenna on the roof. It didn't have to be a super tall tower, but whatever. KF0VFX, I believe I was passing on to Gerald. I'm not sure his call sign.
4: Good morning, everybody. Yeah, it is a shame because the VHF side of the high speed repeater 14697, years ago there was a gentleman that lived, he ranched out in Burlington. Put out by the rough Colorado-Kansas state lines and all that. he would get on early in the morning and he would chat with people, kind of the same way we do on this repeater. And yeah, you could hear him beautifully every morning. It was really cool. And yeah, then I did some rearrangement and got rid of the repeater, and it's annoying. But that's just my 2 cents worth. I'm almost home, guys. Have a great day. And I really hope the fog gets better because this is ridiculous. Thunderbirds didn't get to fly yesterday because of the clouds, and yeah, maybe next year. You guys have a great weekend, and we'll try to talk to you guys on Monday. N0RGY, only 70 degrees. Everybody, have a good night. Bye.
5: Okay, well, what a nice crew. It's such a nice day out here, and the mountains, it looks like with the storm, we don't have really clouds. It looks like there's some in the north, but Denver area pretty much is cloud-free, so must be hung up on the Monument Ridge or something. Go ahead, I guess it's back to you, Will, in 0PEO.

0: Okay, Dave, sounds good. And yeah, so yeah, somewhat different weather. So sounds like you got clear, reasonably clear skies up north. I can say for me it's light fog, and Alex, that's interesting. You got dense fog down a bit south of the spring. So hey, but yeah, it just going along with what Gerald said, it's definitely been not so sunny almost for 2 weeks now. So kind of weird, but not complaining. Yeah, other than the good point, the Thunderbirds, I was chatting with neighbors yesterday, and they said, oh, this is about the time they should be flying over, and they weren't, so I guess they didn't do their thing yesterday. But looking out, we're just a bit south of the Air Force Academy here, and yeah, the cloud deck was definitely below the well below the front range, so it was like, yeah, okay. Makes sense that they wouldn't be flying, unfortunately. next year, I certainly heard them practice, though, which is kind of cool, so that is fun to watch. And Kyle, yeah, okay, so I hope we can get something done. If you need somebody down here to be talking on those repeaters, let me know if we can coordinate something. But, yeah. Hopefully enough people in the Springs that if you can get on, you can get somebody there. But, kind of centered on the connection repeaters and kind of stick with that. Let's see. And Fred, yeah, so you're home today, so hopefully it's a good day. And get some fun stuff done. On to you, Fred. N0XGA.
1: F4BY in your group. Yeah, I didn't know the Thunderbirds were down there. I'm assuming for a graduation display or something. But my years in the Air Force, I tried out to be on their team one time, but I didn't have the total image they wanted, I guess. I didn't make the team. But yeah, those guys were pretty precision. Even the crews were all precision. So yeah, it was pretty good. But yeah, I have when they fly over here and do shows, I've listened to them on their plane-to-plane radios. It's UHF, and yeah, it's pretty funny to listen to them sometimes when they're doing their maneuvers. So, but yeah, it's a pretty good clip there. All right, yeah, I've got a couple doctor's appointments this morning, and got a bunch of projects around the house, so that's my weekend. No real plans. I'm hoping to go fishing, but that's about it. Go ahead, Kyle. F4BY in the group.
2: Hey, guys. I went to repeaterbook.com, and I found that map-based map. I'm on there now. I'm using it now. There's a lot of these map tiles that are saying like 403R access block refer is required by tile usage policy of OpenStreetMap volunteer run servers. I'm not quite sure what that means, but a lot of these maps are blocked. So I guess for being open source, OpenStreetMap doesn't like repeater books using their maps. I see where the repeaters are, kind of, but like I said, these tiles are, these annoying tiles are in the way, so I can't see the precise map, I can only, anyway, it's still nice to have an idea of where they are. KD0QFA.
3: KF0VFX. Yeah, well, yesterday, I didn't go to work yesterday. I stayed in Pueblo, had an appointment, and the clouds broke down there, so I actually got to see the sun. So it does still exist. And, Fred, that is awfully interesting. I see them practicing all the time up here. I would have never thought to turn on the radio. I'm going to have to do that. I would bet, though, that their communication is very coded, maybe like a football team. That way they can very quickly talk to each other. You wouldn't want to use full words, not with how fast they maneuver. And Kyle, I've never seen the map blocked out before. Every time I've used it, I've never seen anything like what you're describing. I wonder if that's something going on your computer, some permission or something like that. Because I've never had any issues on Repeater Books map blocking out sections of the map. KF0 VFX. I don't know who I'm passing it to because Gerald signed.
4: Well, when I get home, I'll have to try out the map and see if it's blocked and everything. And I'm just about to head into the no RF land, so I'm going to bid everybody a fine Friday and have a great weekend, everybody that's out there. And I'll pass it on to you, Will, in 0PEO.

0: Okay, sounds good, Dave. And, yeah, actually, you know, maybe go look at repeaterbook.com too, poking around. So, yeah, it seems to work sort of good. Got to figure out how to navigate. I haven't quite found the map thing you're talking about, Alex, but I've just got to do some more hunting around. There are repeaters besides the Colorado Connection. I didn't know that. I should branch out a bit more, but oh, well. Dave, yeah, I hope you have a good Friday and a good weekend, and yeah, you know your path well, and which repeaters work where. That is a neat walk you got figured out there, but yeah, it does get kind of complicated on which side of the mountain you're on as to what repeater you can get into. And Fred, okay, on the doctor's appointment, bummer. Get him done, get him over with, I guess. And got to take care of the basics. I got all my list of things to do too. I think I'm at least between doctors for a while. Hope it'll stay that way for at least a bit longer. But Kyle, yeah, that's it. Yeah, things are you're able to keep these. I say you can get some of them, but it does depend on the radio. And at least for the UHF one for the connection, Guy Hill might have a path pretty close to you there, which is pretty neat. So, but UHF does tend to get more easily blocked. And I think the other thing we learned anecdotally was UHF gets more effectively blocked by mountains. It seems to bounce better in downtown Denver. So I got several reports of people saying that the UHF repeater works better in Denver than the VHF ones if you're down just driving in the city streets. And that was an interesting observation. But anyway, it is 5:50, so I'm going to be going here too. So I'll bid you guys, also bid you guys a wonderful Friday. Hope things go smooth. And hopefully it'll be a good weekend. Get a bit less grizzly and stuff. Although, certainly not minding it. 73L N0XJ. I'll pass it to, it looks like we've got Kyle, Alex, and Fred left. N0XJA.
1: There you go. 4 Rewinding Group. 73 is Dave and Will. Y'all have a great weekend, and we'll talk to you next week. And, for Alex, it's pretty neat to listen to them. They just talk about starting their turns or whatever, and they codename a move or something. Then they talk about their next location they're going to, basically. So yeah, it was you're right. Not a lot of chit chat, but it's pretty funny. You can hear them a couple times. They'll talk about going into a turn or whatever they call it, or he'll say starting now or whatever. So yeah, it was I'm sure they're all practiced enough. They know what the moves are, and I'm sure it's computer run as well. They tell them when to turn. But yeah, I'm hoping to get out and do some fishing maybe a little later today. I got my outboard running good, so got to go test it a little more. So go ahead, Kyle. I have 4VY in the group.
2: Hey guys, I'm going to have to bid 73s for this morning and catch everybody on Monday. I just discovered that my the browser settings on my Firefox browser has messed up OpenStreetMap referrer policy, whatever the heck a referrer policy is. So yeah, I've been looking over a couple of websites. Well, here's how you fix it. Okay, well, I'm going to have to get off ham radio in order to do that. So I will see you guys on Monday. God bless everybody. Have a wonderful weekend. Feliz fin de semana, and we will see you on Monday. Take care, guys. Have a wonderful weekend. KD0QFA. Bye-bye now.
3: KF0VFX. Have a great day there, Kyle. Hopefully you can get the map figured out. And Will, if you're still listening, so Repeater Book, they're not very good website designers. So if you go to the main page on Repeater Book, the very first page, all right, you'll see right at the top, you type in a frequency, you scroll down a little bit, you can log in. Scroll all the way to the bottom. and there's five buttons, six buttons down there. I don't remember what they all say, but one of them will say map-based search, and you can click on that button, and then you can filter out the repeaters. You can filter out 2 meter, 70 centimeter, all the digital modes you can filter out, and then it'll open up a whole worldwide map, and you can scroll around and look around there. So you have main page, scroll down to the bottom. And then, yeah, Fred, I figured they didn't do much chit-chat. Those guys are pretty top-notch. I watched a video documentary thing about them, and before each flight, they sit in a conference room, and they play out the show that they're going to do. So they all sit in a chair, and they pretend like they're flying their jets. They do all the same hand movements with the buttons and switches and such, and they, like, do a choreographed run-through just sitting on the ground. It's pretty crazy. So, yeah, I assume they didn't have much chit-chat. But, all right, I'm going to go ahead and bid 7-3s as well. I am just about to work. Y'all have a great Friday. KF0VFX, I'll be in the background on a handheld.

Sandy Kaser, Alex, don't work too hard, and we will catch you guys another time. I'm going to go get another cup of coffee and have some breakfast and watch the morning sun come up a little more. Yeah, 4BY, we're clear.

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1: W0RTA, W4CJK, good timing and good morning, Josh.
0: Hey, good morning, Eric. Good to chat with you again. It's the first time I've popped back on the radio since I've been back. How have you been?
1: Oh, I'm good. Just been working like crazy, trying to keep up with life, and just been really busy, man. Wife's been out of town for a few nights. She left town, what was it? Wednesday morning with her mom and my boys to go to Wyoming for a couple of cousins' graduations. They'll be back sometime Saturday, so I've been on my own for the past few nights, but that's been all right. Just come home, take care of the animals, and I haven't been in a rush to get home, so I've actually been taking the time since I knew wife and kids weren't home to start fabricating up my rear tire carrier, swing out tire carrier for my truck.
0: Okay, very cool. I got to navigate some traffic here. Stand by.

0: NW0RTA, mobile eastbound, nope, westbound I-70. Right as I-76 comes into play, decent accident looks like left lanes, if anyone's listening in that route. Looks like it just happened, so. Sorry, Eric, I totally spaced if you asked me any questions there.
1: No, I did not, Josh, and thanks for doing the traffic reports there. I'm pretty sure anyone else who's going that direction, if they're listening, appreciates it. So luckily mine's always pretty clear, and I have two or three different routes that I can take depending on construction and accidents. So I always get pretty lucky and never really run into anything adverse. But no, we were right before your intermission with traffic there, I was just telling you about just working like crazy and then fabricating up a rear tire swing for my my Sequoia.
0: Okay, fantastic. Yeah, that sounds like a fun project for sure. W0RT, it's going to be westbound I-70 between the 76 entrance and the Wadsworth entrance. Both lanes on the left are blocked. But, looks like it should clear up shortly. It doesn't look super serious. And yeah, that sounds like an awesome project. I need to keep plotting stuff I want to do to the truck, and I still think that the this year's is just to get a soft hopper and so that we can camp.
1: Copy that. Yeah, that'd be a good idea. I've never had a pickup truck with a soft topper before. I had a pickup and it had a hard shell on it, but I didn't like it. I bought a pickup because I wanted a truck, a pickup truck. If I wanted the back covered, I would have bought an SUV. So, but no, that's what I've got now is an SUV. But anyway, remind me again where your trip was and how was it? Did you guys have fun?
0: Yeah, that's the reason I want the soft topper, so that I can put it on and take it off in a handful of minutes. Because if we're not going to use it as a tent, basically, this is going to be a pickup truck, not a covered wagon for sure. So, yeah, the trip was to Morocco, and it was fantastic. It was definitely a different world, and the people were super friendly and fantastic. The food was great. The geography out there is just wild, man. The Sahara Desert and the dunes, and we crammed a lot into those 2.5 weeks, and I haven't quite calculated the miles we did yet, but we went all the way from like the Markets of America out to the Sahara Desert, and up into the Rift Mountains like Sichuan, and then back around. So it was a long trip for sure. I mean, a vacation from the vacation, but it was a blast.
1: Oh man, that sounds awesome. I wish I had the ability to travel as much as you do, but no, I've got the family responsibilities here at home, so I never traveled much as a kid, even growing up. Like my parents would take me on vacation, once or twice a year, but it was just here in state, and I think the one big trip we did was just going out of town to Florida for a week to, I can't remember if it's Disney World or Land down there. I think it's Disney World down in Florida. But, yeah, that's the furthest I ever remember going from home. I've never traveled outside the country, but I'd love to if I was ever given the opportunity.
0: I mean, there's ways to do it that are not as expensive as some people think. So I don't know how my wife does it, man. She finds some crazy deals on stuff as far as like airfare and places to stay and all sorts of things like that. And I never really traveled hard until she and I got together. And then remember the first time we went on a cruise together in the Caribbean, and we hit a whole bunch of islands out there, and we were just kind of hooked. So then we made it one of our goals make it to all seven continents together, and this one makes number five, so two more.

0: Oh, man, that's awesome. Yeah, I'd love to be able to travel. Maybe, when things are financially more stable between my wife and I, you know, right now I'm the only one working while she's going to school. She finally figured out what direction she wants to go. She wants to be a paramedic, so I was proud of her for that, choosing something that ambitious to be able to do. So, I don't know, me, I'm just a welder and an equipment operator. What do I know?
1: Not sure what happened there, but right in the middle of your transmission, it cut out.
0: Oh, that's weird. My radio never faltered. It must have been right where I was turning to go down a different road here. Hopefully it's sounding better now, but I was saying I hope to be able to travel, in the future. Once my wife's got her career figured out and everything, she's decided to go to school to be a paramedic, so she's finishing up her high school diploma because she was a dropout years ago. But she's doing that, and then she's going to go to school to be a paramedic. That's what she decided she wants to do. So, and I was saying, that's really ambitious for what I'm used to thinking, because I'm just a heavy equipment operator and a welder, so I don't know a whole heck of a lot.
1: Heck yeah, man. That's awesome. And honestly, Ben, your skill set is something way above what I could pull off. My hat's off to you too. Like the fabrication and the creation of things is just kind of beyond me. And I envy your skill set too. And I definitely need people like you to help me out when I break shit. Break stuff. And but yeah, if your wife needs any pointers or direction or anything. Drop me a line, because I've been doing that work for 23 years.
0: I most certainly will. When she gets into it, I'll definitely, maybe we'll figure something out to meet up for a lunch date or a coffee or something. It's been a while since I've had the opportunity to hang out with you and shake your hand anyway. So, and yeah, for sure, man, anytime you need help fabricating something or fixing something on the truck or whatever, yeah, give me a holler, shoot me an email, find me on the radio, something. I'm more than happy to help out. One of my goals in life is to be able to get, like, a mobile welding setup, not necessarily like a welding truck, but get an engine-driven welder, put it in a trailer, and then have the capability to go out and be able to help friends and family or, maybe eventually clients do stuff like that and, do repairs on the fly or, at their house if they need something done.

0: some point I need some sliders for the truck. I feel like I've asked you about that before, and it's that sounds kind of like a pain, but yeah, we'll chat sometime about all of this. And yeah, very ambitious of your wife to be going back and going for the paramedic stuff, and I'm curious to see what kind of path she's going to take with that. And there's another gent on the air that is in paramedic school currently out in Aurora. I think it's K3 ARK. Commutes down from Bailey and goes to school, so he's doing that stuff too. So must be in the air. tell you what, my friend, I am pulling into the driveway, so I'm gonna go take my power nap before we're up and at it again tonight. But thanks for answering my call, and we'll chat soon. W0RTA day.
1: It's always a pleasure, Josh, and yeah, I believe we had talked about sliders for your truck once upon a time. I tell you what, depending on how much 2-inch square tubing I have left over, 2-inch heavy wall square tubing, after I build my tire swing and a set of sliders for my truck, you're more than welcome to have it and kind of start figuring something out. But I'll let you know. That'll be in the future. I still got a ways to go before I'm done with the rock slider bit of my project. I want to get the tire swing done first, and hopefully I'll have that done tonight. But you have a good day, my friend, and we'll talk to you again soon. W4ZJK73 with W0RTA.

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0: 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Good morning, Tom.
1: N0CDL, K0BUL, good morning, Charlie. My location, it's foggy and overcast and cooler temperatures, quite nice. How is it with you?
0: Yeah, nice morning. It's about almost 60 and a little overcast, but high clouds, not too bad. Don't really have a whole lot of fog. Had a couple dry storms move through last night. No real rain producers. How about you? Did you get any thunderstorms last night?
1: I didn't hear any thunder and didn't see any lightning, but the ground was a little wet last night, so I must have gotten something. And the forecast is for afternoon rain in my location.
0: Yeah, same here. Thunderstorms. We'll see what happens. And, yeah, very quiet hour this morning. Not a whole lot of action going on. Guess it's Friday. People are going out, starting to do their summer vacations maybe. And, yeah, hope you have a great day, and we'll catch you next week. This is N0CVL, and I'll be clear in your final.
1: You are such a good person. Appreciate all the service you give. 73K0BUL monitoring.

KF0ROZ Mobile. KF0ROVK0PUL. Hey, good morning, Tom. It's KF0ROC. Last one is Charlie. But I'm heading to the Air Force Academy to umpire a state semifinal game, and that'll be my last game of the season. I have a couple of friends who are also umpires. Do you find it a rewarding experience or a ridiculing experience? It's extremely rewarding when you make it to higher levels of ball. I do junior college, and I'm what's called a prospect for NCAA, which means I get to do their summer and fall stuff, but not their regular season. But I'm regular season for junior college. And I also work high school, obviously. That's what today is. And, you know, at the high school level, I'm one of the guys that trains new people and mentors and things like that. So it is very rewarding. And the more advanced I get, the less ridicule I hear, except during the postseason. And so this is when fans show up and they get unruly and, quite frankly, sometimes profane. The last game I worked was another semifinal, and my colleague had the plate, and he had five of the fans removed from the game. So, you know, it does happen, but most of the time it's very rewarding. You mentioned the word profane. It rhymes with the word insane. And do you have an enforcement arm that expels people from the stadium? Yeah, the athletic director is supposed to be there at all the games. I will tell you, oftentimes they're not, but in postseason, they're going to be there, and there's folks from the state organization known as CHAZA, Colorado High School Athletics Association, and they are there during postseason, and unfortunately, on occasion, they will call the police to have somebody removed that doesn't want to leave. Because making a law without enforcement is a waste of effort. Oh, I agree. We could get political real fast if we go down that road. But a couple years ago, in the high school rule book, they removed our ability to remove fans. And the preferred course of action is to contact those game management personnel, the athletic director, or in our case, CHAZA, officials, and those folks can go ahead and remove fans. So we still have your standard baseball authorities where, you know, my last semifinal I ejected a head coach. You know, so that all still exists. Yeah, you've got to have the ability to enforce it, but I'm glad you enjoyed the challenge, and I hope you have a great day today and a great weekend. 73K0BUL monitoring. Thank you, Tom, 73, and I'm assuming you're the CERN monitor, so I hope you have an uneventful shift, KF0ROC.

0: November Zero, Mike Tango, November Mobile for a few minutes.
1: November Zero, Mike Tango, November. This is Kilo Zero, Bravo Uniform Lima.
0: Kilo Zero, Bravo Uniform Lima. Good morning, Tom.
1: And how are you doing today? Because I'm looking at the skies and we're cloudy and foggy, and I'm seeing streaks of blue out there. What is the light?
0: Yeah, up in Broomfield, and the skies look the same here. Yeah, my every other three-day weekend started today. Had all sorts of plans, and I visited with my father last night. And I knew somebody had passed at our church recently, so I'm going to go put the fun in funeral this morning.
1: Well, sorry to hear about the passing, unless there were circumstances that made it a blessing.
0: Yeah, she's had MS and been in a bad way, and her husband has been bringing her to church in a wheelchair when he could.
1: I hope I'm not being too morbid, but that can be a blessing to allow them to go to the spirit world where they're not plagued by those physical ills.
0: Yeah. I had an uncle tell me he thought, hang on,

0: Bumped off frequency there too, and the dog was barking at the guy doing the watering the plants at the park. So I had an uncle that said maybe dementia was God's way of making it easier to let go of the family members.
1: I can almost understand that. However, the dementia on the of what the family remaining family members have to endure is not a pleasant thing.
0: Yeah, we had to deal that with my my father-in-law, my wife's father. So, Tom, I'm pulling up to the house already here. I got to feed the dogs, just left dog park, and find my good clothes. My wife went to work, so she's not here to dress me.
1: That is dangerous, so I'm going to let you go. Have fun, 73K0BUL, or at least have a good day, I hope. 73K0BUL monitoring.
0: No, I wasn't terribly close to her. She used to have a bindery when I got out of the service in the 90s. I worked for her for a while doing construction and stuff. So, 73, N0MT, and I'll be clear.

0: KF0OOJ K0PBR.
1: Did I get that right? K0PBR as in Papa Bravo Romeo?
0: You got it. Kilo Zero, Pabst Blue Ribbon.
1: All right, just wanted to check and make sure, because I immediately made that connection. I'm not an alcoholic, I swear. I'm going K0PBR.
0: Oh, I know it. Alcoholics go to meetings. I'm just a drunk. But, yeah, just moving down the road here and heading to Grand Junction. What are you up to?
1: I think I didn't receive part of your transmission. I'm inside on an HT, but I'm right in line of Cheyenne Mountain. But I heard you were going to Grand Junction. Don't know what for, but, you know, hopefully decent weather compared to this overcast, cloudy. Honestly, it's kind of great because I don't have to worry about sunburn when I walk outside down here in Colorado Springs. But, you know, yeah, hopefully it's for something fun.
0: Oh, I get you. Yeah, you're full quieting in the Grand Junction repeater. But things are known to happen. I'm driving around, so no big deal. Still get you. It's partly cloudy here. I got 81 on the dash. And, yeah, I mean, is it ever fun going to a work event? I don't know. But, going to go have a meeting at the shop, and hopefully they've got donuts and coffee or some kind of lunch, and really that's about it. It's my plan for the day. Yeah, handle here's Paul, but yeah, what are you up to?
1: Well, aside from wrangling my child, who is an agent of chaos, just kind of relaxing, cleaning up the house. I'm in the military, so we kind of, they've given me some days off here and there, and by that I mean I've taken some days off, and, so I've been kind of prepping for, just taking the, amateur extra exam, and, also just cleaning up the house, and that's been kind of nice. Specifically, the cleaning up the house has been nice. The studying for the amateur extra was a lot, but, you know, house is starting to look a bit better, and, that's my main plan. I do running for fun, which sounds, abysmal to some people, and it used to sound abysmal to me, but, today I ran a mile, and I think tomorrow I'm running around, like, 6 to 8, and, yeah, I mean, not a lot of plans. It's just, quality time with the family, and, cleaning up the house, which is, kind of the best plan, honestly.
0: Oh, wonderful. Yep, yep. I've got a couple little ones myself, and they sure do find all their toys, and they have to have them when you're cleaning up. That's the only toy that they've ever wanted to play with, so it makes cleaning up pretty difficult. Yeah, but they're fun. They're worth it. My oldest one, 7, just went on her first sleepover last night, so she had a good time, and yeah, they grow up real fast, but that does not sound like a bad day. We all have to clean up the old den and keep everything organized. I've run a few times. It's not really my speed. I'd rather bike, but yeah, good on you. Skip those lungs.

Yeah. Also, I don't know if I said it. The name here is Will, with Ian Lima Lima. But, yeah, also with biking, I'm actually thinking about trying to get into, like, a triathlon style of training. I'm not sure what I'd be doing as far as a bike, but probably road bike, obviously, but I just don't know what brand or any other stuff. So I got some buddies helping me figure out that stuff. But I'm kind of interested in kind of doing both the road and the mountain biking stuff because mountain biking just sounds fun, and then road biking sounds like an interesting way to commute to and from work, maybe, depending on where I'm at. Here in the winter, definitely not, but I've been seeing some guys commuting to work from my neighborhood onto Peterson. It's about a 20-minute drive, so it's like, I don't know, an hour or two probably for them. I actually don't know how fast they go, actually, so it's probably like less than that. It's probably like 45 minutes, but, you know, biking is would have been preferable to me and probably is preferable to me because I don't want to mess up my joints too much with high-impact stuff. I'm starting to, you know, I'm getting into my 30s now, and that's not old. It's just when your body starts to be like, hey, relax a tiny bit. You can't just run for 12, 13 miles every single week or every other week or every, you know, quarter even. It's going to start being like, hey, chill out. So, but I'm not that old that I have to start worrying about that a ton. It's just I have to do a bit more stretching and a bit more, I guess, strength work to balance it out and make sure that I'm not acting like a 20-year-old who just goes for a 13-mile run and then drinks 14 beers.

0: Well, hail and hell, well met, Will. That's a good deal. My dad did triathlons, and he was really all about that. I'm not the greatest swimmer, so I don't know if I could really do that, but, yeah, pretty fun. Yeah, once you get in your 30s, the warranty starts to expire, and you start to feel a little more, that's for sure. Yeah, I don't know, when I was commuting on bike, even on my mountain bike, I was making 15 to 20 miles an hour, you know, depending on lights and traffic and stuff. So it really wasn't too bad. You know, a 45-minute bike ride will get you 9 and 10 miles. So, yeah, just coming up on Debec here, and everything's looking pretty stiffy. Last bit of your transmission, I got a phone call from work, but feel free to say again if there's anything that I'm missing or pertinent. Anyways, KF0000OOJ, K0BBR.
1: Yeah, you got it all basically. It was just more stretching, more preemptive workouts and other stuff like that, but I'm actually going to let you go because I got to get my kids some food real quick, but I'll be monitoring the background. But 73 with a K0PBR, this is KF0OOJ. I'll be listening in the background.
0: Very good. Yep, stretching is very important. We like to do that before work. I'm a journeyman pipe fitter, a plumber, so construction's hard on your body, so it's good to stretch. Anyways, yep, good chatting with you, and I'll catch you a little further down the log. KF0, 0OOJ, Kilo Zero, Pabst Blue Ribbon.

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0: Chuck, Kilo Echo Zero, Oscar Lima X-ray, monitoring Colcon for the Colorado Emergency Reporting Network to answer any emergency call for help when 911 is not available. This is Chuck, KE0 OLX, monitoring for CERN.
1: DGIS, Chuck. Tracy here, KF0 MVS.
0: TGIF, Tracy, how's your morning been?
1: I've been fairly busy. One of my grandkids just got out of bed for staying up about half the night, so I'm fixing her some breakfast.
0: Oh, boy, what a joy. Gotta love those kids.
1: Oh, yeah. If I cook it, they'll eat it. If anybody else cooks it, it could be iffy.
0: Yeah, all right, I got it. So, how's your CERN watch? I'm ready to take it over.

0: been a couple QSOs in there, and that's been about it for the last 2 hours.
1: Okay, my friend, I'll take it from here. You go play with the grandkids. KE0, OLX, monitoring for CERN this hour, 73 to you, Tracy, AF0MDS. Go have a good weekend. KE0, OLX, monitoring for CERN.
0: You have a good one. I'll talk to you sometime next week. Monday you won't hear me because I'll be on the surgery table.
1: Oh, yeah. Well, best of luck and wishes with that. Hope you come out much better than you are right now. Feeling better, anyway, that's what I'm trying to say.
0: Me too. Anyway, I will let you go, and I'll holler at you later. KF0, MVS.

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Bell Air. This is Kilo Foxtrot Zero, Oscar Oscar Juliet. Will, monitoring call con for the Colorado Emergency Reporting Network to answer any emergency call for help when 911 is not available. Kilo Foxtrot Zero, Oscar Oscar Juliet.

0: 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This is KF0OOJ.
1: OOJ, it's KD0OLX.
0: Yeah, Whiskey0KID is out, I think, right now. He sent an email in the email log, and so I'm taking over for him for the hour. I put my announcement out there a minute ago, but I'm not sure if it went through.
1: Okay, it all makes sense, and you probably went through, and I was making a bunch of noise and looked at the clock, and it went, I didn't hear an announcement. So anyway, I'll give it to you. There's nothing to forward. It was a totally quiet morning. That's a good thing. So you go have a good weekend. KE0OLX is passing the baton, 73 to you. KE0OLX is clear and gone to lunch.
0: KE0OLX, I hope you enjoy your lunch. I hope you have a wonderful weekend, and talk to you soon. This is KF0OOJ, and I will be monitoring.

0: W1JU listening. Can anyone copy?
1: Whiskey 1, Juliet Uniform. This is November 0, Mike Tango November. Good afternoon.
0: Sir, good afternoon. Please welcome me back from the Twilight Zone. I cannot seem to get too many things working between my walkie and my rig in the car. I'm just going nuts, but at least I've made one small step for Harvey.
1: Well, my AC decided to mute itself during part of that. Anyway, I'm just mobile here on Wadsworth in Denver. We had a service at the church for a church member that had passed. Known her a long time. So. And I'm working a couple of errands. This is Mark here, Mike Alpha Romeo Kilo.
0: Mark, good afternoon. My empathy, and let's see, what repeater is this?
1: Well, it kind of might depend on where you're at. I'm in Denver on the 145310 machine, but this is a linked repeater system. So what's your, where are you at right now?
0: Okay, yes, of course, I think I knew that. Maybe, okay, enough of that frivolity. I am in northern Colorado Springs, and I've been trying to connect with some people up on top of the peak, Pikes Peak, and not having any luck, so I'm trying to figure out Whiskey Tango Foxtrot.
1: Yeah, I saw an email, one of our SOTA operators, I think K0NR, was going to be up on Pikes Peak. I'm trying to think if that was today or not.
0: And there was somebody up there with one call also that I was trying to make contact with, but at least I've made one small step for me. So you're sounding great, and let me do this.
1: I think
0: so I just switched
1: the
0: low power on this
1: IC2. ARL station.
0: You still
1: had a special event planned.
0: Comment? Oh, I guess that would be a no. I guess you weren't copying me when I went to low power.
1: And there was a comment in there. N0MTN, I am on one of my destinations.
0: Okay, 73, have a good day, have a great weekend. Hasta la vista, W1JU, Colorado Springs.
2: KM0YKH, just for information, yes, there is a station out there trying to do SOTA contacts, SOTA contacts. I've tried, unfortunately, I haven't been able to get up to them. KM0YKH will be clear.
0: Okay, thanks so much for chiming in. Well, I am VFR direct to the top of the peak, but for some reason, I'm trying to figure out whether it's them or me.
2: Yeah, that's a really good question. I thought I was going to be able to get him up there as well, but I'll keep trying. Hope you get you up there. I hear he's looking for a lot of contact. KM0YKH will be clear.
0: 73, at least I'm talking to someone this morning. 73, W1JU, hasta la vista.
3: KF0IPD in Denver, there is a possibility that the gentleman may have forgot to turn off tones instead of going full simplex. He might be toned, not hearing you, would be my guess. Or he still has an offset set and he's going nowhere. There's a couple of possibilities there. So double check to make sure maybe that there's no tone settings turned on. Could be his reception that is turned on with a tone. Could be you're still transmitting a tone. There's a couple options to think of. KF0IPD.
0: Okay, let me see if my little T is on. I have to put my glasses on, I guess. Anyway, I'm running an IC2AT out of Northern Colorado Springs. Thanks for coming back and confirming that I am sane.
3: Well, it's not a problem. I mean, I've had people, I have a repeater up on up north on Buckhorn Mountain, and I have people that are at the base of Buckhorn Mountain and can't hit it because of the outcropping of some of the rocks. You might be just too close. Even though you got good line of sight, it could be the breakover angle to get to his antenna because he's shielded by all the ground. He's not close enough to the edge to get the bounce. There's that possibility.
0: Certainly, certainly. Well, listen, thanks very much. Have a great weekend, and hope to catch you again, W1JU.
3: No problem, Whiskey 1JU, KF0IPD. And I had an event the other night that I was a participant in, which was the W1AW Stroke Portable Zero event of that traveling W1AW station. So that's nice to hear another W call out here, somebody using something a little bit different than the KFs, KF0IPD.
0: 70, be careful out there. W1JU is clear.

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1: Yeah, it's been a pretty quiet morning. Just some QSOs, some questions, some answers. A lot of good stuff on the repeater. Good activity, you know. Hoping that it's a quiet shift for yourself as well. It's a beautiful day outside, so you know, plenty of people are probably getting out there. But yeah, that's all I got. That's all I got to pass on.
0: Well, thank you very much. I'm happy to take the baton, and I'm waiting for my grass to dry out so that I can mow it. It looks like a hay field out there after all this rain, the grass coming to life and me fertilizing it. But I did it to myself, so I can't blame anybody else. Enjoy your afternoon. 73K0BUL monitoring.
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0: Kilo Bravo Zero Sierra Charlie. Is there some good frequency you can give me some information about the 220 band in the Grand Junction area? I'm looking for repeater information in the Grand Junction area for 220. This is Kilo Bravo Zero Sierra Charlie calling.
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2: Kilo Bravo Zero.
1: I believe
2: Oscar,
1: if you're talking
2: Oscar,
1: about P25,
2: zero, Bravo,
1: the simplest
2: Uniform
1: thing
2: Lima.
1: That you're going to be able to do is go to repeater book and put the filter on and search for P25 sites, and that'll give you a listing of what's closest to you. I think it's searchable by zip code.
0: We had a major double there. To clarify, I'm on the repeater book right now, and my query is this, to clarify. I've done something similar, and there's a repeater 220 with ends in AUX, I repeat, AUX. I believe that's linked to the club for experimental, and that was my query. So I can label it. Thank you, the generic repeater list. That I can program all my VHF, UHF radios identical. And we do have another station in there. I think it was India Papa Bravo. Is that not correct, Tom? Was that you? 3B0SXO.
2: This is K0BUL. I was going to give you the same advice the other guy did of repeaterbook.com. You've got that, so good luck with that, K0BUL.
0: Gentlemen, you were very helpful. That is good information, but I think it may be a club link, but I've never heard of the call sign before. Otherwise, the call signs I recognize, and I do not recognize this call sign. I think it's a club experimental. That was my query, and I was wondering if anybody knew, because I thought at one time we had a 220 repeater for the club on the 220 band up here, but I don't remember now.
1: KF0IPD, I was the other one that was in there. I could not answer that. I thought I recalled something about when they moved that repeater, they did not put that back up. The best thing you can do would be take the call sign information off a repeater book, go to the FCC database, and search that call sign for the registered owner.
0: Well, thank you, IPD. I didn't think of that. I should have known that. I can do that, and it's, thank you. That is helpful. Your case in Mesa County, the other call signs I am very aware of, and I know who they belong to, at least one club related. Thank you. I will do so. KB0SXO, I'll be clear and monitoring. Thank you, gentlemen. Stay out.
1: Have a good day. KF0IPD, clear.

0: November Zero, Mike Tango, November, Mobile Wadsworth, or that.
1: November Zero, Mike Tango, November, Kilo Zero, Bravo Uniform, Lima.
0: How are you doing this afternoon, Tom?
1: Trying to wrap my brain around some more Morse code translating.
0: I lost a couple words there. You're trying to do what with Morse code translating?
1: Wrap my brain around it.
0: My father's always been good at CW. He's a little more musically talented than I am. So yeah, a lot of times when I'm on a summit doing CW, I have to kind of play the dips and daws back in my head for a moment.
1: And it's a perishable skill if I don't keep it active every single day.

0: Yeah, I should get back on the HF. I haven't done any CW in a few months now since my last summit. And we're planning on going to Alaska here this summer. I'm going to hike a little summit there outside of Palmer, Alaska. So I better get my CW skills up to snuff.
1: Well, good luck with that. Enjoy your trip. Alaska's a beautiful place. K0BUL.
0: Yeah, one of my ham friends moved up there 3 years ago. We're going to visit with him and stay with him. K0BUL, N0MTN Mobile.
1: Have a good 173K0BUL monitoring.

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Query, what time's the Nets on tonight? KB0SXO. Last calling station, I don't have the exact time. Let me look it up and see if I can find it. I haven't attended it for a while, K0BUL. All right, I'll stand by. I believe it's like 7 or 8. KB0SXL, I'll stand by.

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1: 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Good afternoon, Tim.
0: At the library, I met another Amazonian.
1: Well, there are so many of them, this should be not hard to meet another one, shouldn't it?
0: Well, I guess not, but maybe that's egocentric thinking on my part, but she's Denver 3, I'm Denver 5. Denver 3 is Thornton, Denver 5 is Aurora.

0: Got it. There's a distinction, but not much of a difference. And I hope you have a great day working at Amazon today. K0BUL.
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0: is KB06. So I'm back again with Next Door Radio. I came back inside, left the handheld back on the base. KB0SXO monitoring Grand Junction. Station calling, this is KB0SXO. You're very weak, but I can kind of hear you. Go ahead, sir.
1: Yeah, this is Kilo Zero X-ray, Tango X-ray. I've got a buddy from the UK in the truck right now, and I'm just demonstrating how the system works. So I heard you are in Grand Junction.
0: That's affirmative. I'm in Grand Junction, Colorado, 30 miles from the Utah border. There's about 13 repeaters linked together in our system. Where are you located in the system?
1: I'm currently driving northbound I-25 north of Denver, civilian Denver in place, and I'm only on an HP with the rubber duck, so that's probably why I'm sounding how I'm sounding.
0: Affirmative, you're probably hitting the 145-310 down there. I used to run that machine a lot. Actually, I used to hit it from Longmont, believe it or not.
1: Yeah, I'm just taking the 56 I did in Longmont. All right, cool, sweet. Thanks for demonstrating this to me. Or let me show it to my buddy. Have a great afternoon, K0SPX.
0: Just curious, I'm a big fan of the UK comedy. Whereabouts in the UK is your friend from?
1: London.
0: I'm a big fan of the British comedy. We could talk for hours, but yeah, Red Dwarf, you name it, Open Our Hours, I was listening to earlier today. 73, have a good one, be safe. KP0SXO, Grand Junction, clear monitoring.
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0: Mike Tango November.
1: Hey, man,
0: go ahead, sir.
2: Yeah, good afternoon. We're talking about Scotland next year, and ham radio is pretty big on the summits of Scotland. I was going to hike up Ben Nevis and play summits on the air with an HF radio.
0: You know what's odd?
1: Right on.
0: My grandfather's first one born here from Scotland. And we're supposed to be Royal Scots. Surname of Malcolm. Malcolm here, believe it or not.
2: All right, somebody else in there is doubling N0MTN. I'll wait it out.

0: Andrew and Jan.
1: And 0 MTM, the other station was a little noisy. Go ahead.

And 0MTN here, the other station, want to try again? Yeah, Mark, I'm on a rubber document, but... Yeah, it's a little hard to copy there. And I'm not too far from the house. I had a funeral this morning, and I got a square dance tonight. I just picked up a new shirt and work on a few things this afternoon before we head up to the square dance in Johnstown. In 0MTN Mobile.

0: 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Would they come back, please?
1: K0BUL, Kilo, Bravo, Zero, Sierra Charlesker. I came inside. I'm on the base now. Go ahead, Tom. This is James and Grand Junction.
0: Well, James, the Colorado Emergency Reporting Net meets each evening at 6:30 p.m., and that would be on your local Colcon frequency, K0BUL.
1: Affirmative, that would be 145355, which is linked into you guys, and the next one is at 7 o'clock Mountain Time. Is that not correct, sir?
0: What I have listed here on the CERN website is 6:30, that's 6:30 p.m.
1: Affirmative, but there's a second net, like, right afterwards. I don't know who runs it, but there's two nets piggyback, basically a few minutes apart.
0: Well, I think it's a traffic net that follows it, K0BUL.
1: That answers my question, Tom. Thank you much. So about starts at 6:30. 7:30, thank you. KB0 at 6:00. I'll be back in monitoring.

it is Will, Kilo Foxtrot Zero, Oscar, Oscar Juliet, monitoring cold con from the Colorado Emergency Report Network to answer any emergency call for help when 911 is not available. Kilo Foxtrot Zero, Oscar, Oscar Juliet.

0: Kilo Foxtrot Zero, Oscar Oscar Juliet, this is Kilo Zero, Bravo Uniform Lima.
1: K0BUL, how was your hour?
0: Quite chatty and enjoyable, but no emergencies to pass on. And hope you have a good time yourself. 73K0BUL, clear on your final.
1: I appreciate that, and I hope you have a wonderful rest of your day. The sun's peeking out down here in Fountain, down south of the Springs, so it was beautiful to get outside for a little bit and just enjoy a nice little cup of tea, you know, a bit of sweet tea, as my uncle makes it, so a lot of sugar. But 73 to you, and I hope you have a wonderful day. This is K0OOJ. I will be monitoring.

0: AEF 0 OOJ, Kilo 0, Pabst Blue Ribbon.
1: Hey, how's it going out there, PBR? I completely forgot your name because I am abysmal with names, but yeah, how's it going?
0: Oh, it's fantastic. The biggie. Hello, here is Paul. And I was able to write your call and your name on a piece of paper while driving. Big no-no, but whatever. Yeah, life's good, Will. Just got done with the company meeting and went out for lunch, took us out for lunch. So now I'm heading back to Glenwood.
1: That sounds pretty great. Yeah, KF0OOJ just for ID because I didn't actually see my call center. spent a little bit of time at the park since I was monitoring earlier and since we talked as well. Daughter did not want to leave, so she threw an absolute fit, and that's always great because then I either have to, like, pick her up and drag her off while she's screaming or throw her in the wagon, which looks much less suspicious. But the Fountain PD down here is pretty good about people, so they were keeping an eye on us already just to make sure we were safe out here, so they knew I wasn't kidnapping anybody. Although, with how much she was screaming, it almost seemed like it. It's always great when your own kid makes you feel like you're going to get tackled by some random bystander. But I love my kids. They're great. So just been chilling. Just kind of been enjoying the after effects of I passed my amateur extra exam today. Well, technically my general and amateur extra, but, you know, big rocks, you know?

0: Well, congratulations on your new ticket. Well, even though it's upgrading, but yeah. Oh, that's most excellent, man.
1: Yeah.
0: Get on the HF and do your thing more than just 10 meters. I took my tech and my general at the same time. I didn't pass the general. I didn't mean to do it. Bought every book every year that they've had a new one since 2019 or whatever. But I just haven't made it to a club meeting enough to do it or study

0: Oh, yeah. No, but there's a bit of power left here. I'll do a little stretch here for a handoff from the bedroom to the heater over to the bedroom to the heater. This is how to get me out. It's a lot of studying, but it is fun. Do you have an HF rig?
1: My plan is to use a TrueSDX QRP rig for a little bit, just to get into the weeds. I like taking the more difficult way into stuff sometimes. Like, I like getting technical first, and then I like to ease off into the more convenient stuff. So eventually I'll buy myself like a nice, Yaesu or ICOM HF rig. But for now, I want to go with like a it's a bit harder to use that rig, even to like listen to stuff right now. So I'm going to be tweaking with it a bit. Probably going to have to do some soldering here and there, because I think the one I got isn't the best make, even though it was, the same one that everybody else that does QRP buys, at least as far as a TrueSDX 3D printed case HF rigs are concerned, I guess. I don't know. I made myself a little battery pack for it and everything, so I'm ready to go. I just need to wait for the license to hit, but I also wanted to try to get my vanity call sign. I don't know what it's going to be yet. I've got some selections, but once my license updates and I can actually get the 1x2 or the 2x1 or even just a 2x2, I think I'll probably go with something there, and we'll see from there, right? So, but yeah, just a little QRP rig for now, and then once I have more money, I'll be buying a nice rig.

0: Nice. Yeah, GRP is good. I really lost you there for a minute. I'm on the Glendo repeater now. I didn't catch the Brander radio.
1: I don't quite remember what it was. I think it's like a DL1MAN, I think is, or yeah, D1MAN, one of those. I'd have to look it up on Amazon because I don't have it downstairs with me. But it's just a 3D printed case. I think they printed that out of PETG, and then it's a USDX rig, basically. They call it the TR-USDX is what they called it. It's just a small, like less than 5 watts for most bands, and then 5 watts for one band, so they can call it a 5-watt transceiver. But I'd say like Baofeng have a better way of going through the menus than it does. And there's no way to like program it that I've seen yet. But I also have not been playing with it much. It's been kind of the, hey, get your amateur extra or your general before you mess with this too much. You can listen to some stuff, but get your license first before you start messing around. So it's been like that carrot on the stick I've been doing. So I'm just kind of glad that I've gotten that carrot on the stick, and now I'm able to move on to something else, hopefully.
0: Okay, I getcha. Nice, man. Yeah, you have to stay motivated. Way cool. Well, I think I'm going to put this down for a minute, but way good talking to you. KF0OF. I'm sorry, OJ, Kilo Zero, pass the ribbon.
1: Hey, PBR, you drive safe out there, and I hope you have a wonderful rest of your day, and yeah, I'll be monitoring. This is KF0 OJ. My bad, I should have ID'd before I unkeyed. Take care and drive safe.
0: Nice, man. I appreciate it. Yeah, you know, it's a hobby, so don't let anyone push you too hard for the details and making sure everything's perfect. It's a hobby. We all make mistakes. Anyways,

0: This is Kilo Foxtrot Zero, Lima Alpha Romeo. Can I please get a radio check?
1: KS0VAR, this is KS0ROC, and I just have a tiny bit of static coming through, which is perfectly readable.
0: Copy, yeah, I'm doing a safety check on my radio before going out in the water.
1: I'm not sure where you are, but I'm northeast of Colorado Springs in Black Forest, and we've got some lightning right now, so be careful.
0: Yeah, I'm not seeing any lightning. I'm at Carter Lake.
1: Well, good. I hope you have a great time out on the water.
0: Yeah, zero LAR. Oh, 73.
1: KF0ROC, I'll be clear, 73.
2: KF0ROC, KF0OOJ.
1: Hey, good afternoon. I forgot your first name already.
2: This is KF0OOJ. First name's Will. I'm the one in ETS right now.
1: Yep, I remembered that, Will. I just forgot your name. And I'm John, by the way, KF0ROC.
2: Yeah, I just heard you on here. You were lightning fast with that report, and I didn't get a chance to respond to the guy. So you were just like fastest hands in the West, you know? I just wanted to say that. But, yeah, hope you have a good day, or are having a good day, whatever that entails for you today.
1: Well, I took off work. I've already earned 18 comp time hours for this pay period, so I took off and I umpired a semifinal game, so that's what I love to do.
2: Yeah, I had a 2-week break just now, and this is the last Friday of that. I think I'm off Monday, and then I go back to doing schoolwork on Tuesday. So I enjoyed a nice little 2-week break. I think it was just a bit of a scheduling mishap. So I lose it somewhere else. I know that for a fact, but, you know, that's the way of the military as it is. But do anything fun with your day off? Just relaxing, you know?
1: Well, today I took it off on purpose to umpire baseball, and I'm going to be shooting, and then I'm going on active duty orders for a couple weeks.
2: Well, I don't envy you for having to activate to active duty for a little bit, even though I'm already active duty myself. But, yeah. But no, I do envy the going shooting tomorrow. I don't have the money or the time right now for ammunition to replenish what I would shoot, because if I got the chance to go out, I'd probably shoot too much. but yeah, umpiring sounds fun. It sounds like it might have been a blast, especially, I don't know, was it for a game or more of like a adult game type thing? Kind of different levels of how much you got to deal with other people's disagreement with your calls. Some kids' parents are abysmal, and some adults are more abysmal.
1: Oh, I know. The youngest age group that I work anymore is high school, and that it's postseason in high school right now. And today I had a semifinal game for the state tournament in 5A, and then tomorrow will be the championship.
2: Oh, that sounds like an exciting time, especially for the people actually, you know, playing the game. I wish I could still play baseball, but I haven't played in so long. My skill has diminished so much, I can't even play softball just as a fun thing for a PT day. I'm just so bad now. And my competitive nature does not let me be bad at something and continue doing it. So, but I'm actually going to let you go because I'm going to just get back to make sure my kid isn't trying to off herself because, you know, they like to try that. And, no, I hope you have a wonderful rest of your day, a great weekend, and I'll talk to you soon. This is KF0OOJ, and I will be monitoring.
1: Well, good timing. I just pulled into the driveway. So 73 and KF0ROC, I'll be clear.

KB0SXL. I was curious, does anybody have the QIT Kilo Tango numeral 8 Romeo out there? And can tell me personally how long it takes to charge? Man, it's taken, I think, about 2 hours already. It's got a huge battery. Anybody have any ideas? KB0SXL.

0: KF0OOJ W0KID. Just got back from the airport, and I'd be happy to cover this hour.
1: W0KID. Well, if you didn't, I was about to take it. So it's all yours if you want it, and I'll just stand by.
0: Thanks for that, Will. Yeah, sorry I missed the earlier one, and thank you for taking that. I will cover this one. W0KID.
1: I will just do a quick QSO with you before you do the announcement, if you want. That way, it's just done and over with. That way, my wife can stop hating me for being in my ham shack instead of home with the kids. If that works for you real quick, not really much to pass on. Fairly tranquil, filled with QSO hour, and it's kind of been the trend for the entire day. Hope you've enjoyed the weather, and hope you know, family is traveling safe. But, yeah, that's everything I got from the last hour and so.
0: Thank you for that. No, I really appreciate it. And, yeah, keep the wives happy. I know I get a few nudges on when I'm in my little ham shack office. Have a great afternoon, Will.

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1: Whiskey 0, Kilo India Delta, this is KC3HCJ. How are you doing today?
0: Doing well, KC3HCJ. I didn't recognize your call sign, but I'm sure in the past maybe we had a chance to talk. Yeah, doing well. A lot going on here in Denver, but a little windy and hopefully a little bit more rain coming our way. How are you doing?
1: I'm doing pretty okay. I see the storms in my rearview mirror. I'm in Golden over here, just driving to the store.
0: Yeah, copy that. Yeah, I can see some dark clouds north of us. I'm in Southwest Denver Metro in Littleton. Not actually the city, just Jeff County, but it does look like there's some black clouds up there.
1: Oh, hey, we might not be terribly far apart then, because I'm over here in west/south Golden area, which is right next to Littleton, so...
0: Copy that. Yeah, I know right where you're at. Yeah, I'm retired, but I work part-time up at Metro Grocers Distribution Center. It's up off of 44th and McIntyre. But a lot of mornings I go in on kind of South Golden there by Jeff County. So, yeah, I know where you're at.

0: I guess I'm not terribly familiar with the area yet. I've been here for a few years, but not, I haven't been around for long enough to remember a lot of these street names and areas. I know there's a Natural Grocers not terribly far, but I don't know where the distribution center is, unless it's relatively close.
1: Yeah, copy that. Yeah, if you know where that Natural Grocers is, I think that's on Ford Street above Colfax. You have to go through Golden, past Coors, and then there's an industrial center with Coors Tech, and we have a warehouse up in there. But, yeah, beautiful part of the town. I've always enjoyed, you know, even though I only go up there a couple times a week, it's a nice drive.
0: Oh, I got you. I think I know a rough area of where that is. The clouds are looking pretty dark. It almost looks like I can see some rain falling out of them, but I can't exactly tell, and I can't exactly look either.
1: Yeah, drive safely. Be looking at the road, not the clouds. I have told myself that a lot, too. Yeah, I just pulled up weather radar, and there is some, looks like some light rain up there in Golden. And then further north into Broomfield, looks like they're getting a pretty good storm. So, well, mate, KC3HCJ, this is W0KID, great to make your acquaintance.
0: Of course. Nice to meet yours. I'm usually listening to this, if not the Rocky Mountain Ham DMR system. I like to hop on the Lookout Mountain UHF for Rocky Mountain Ham. That's what I use with some of my friends. Their DMR system is pretty nice, and I'm pretty sure Qualcomm uses it for some of their inter-repeater linking. But yeah, I'm always around, so you might hear me or have heard my name called a few times. So 7-3, stay safe. Hopefully the rain doesn't hit you, and I'm hoping it doesn't hit me either. At KC3HCJ, Kilo Charlie 3, Hotel Charlie Juliet, in case you need a direct down.
1: Yeah, copy that. This is W0KID. I'll be monitoring it.

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I believe KF0IPX. 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A little bit of white noise in the background, but I was able to make you out.

0: 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Clear.
1: Just to confirm, that was K Kilo Foxtrot Zero India Papa X-ray. 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
0: Good afternoon, Kermit. This is Gary, W0KID, been monitoring for the last hour. And just a quick check-in, I have nothing to report to you. It's been a very quiet hour, so hope you have a good one this afternoon. W0KID.
1: Thank you, Gary, for the update. Have a good afternoon and evening and weekend, and be talking to you down the line. 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

K0TTP. This is K0GKW. You're fully readable, a little bit light, but other than that, you're right on. K0GKW, monitor.

with 5560 Alpha Juliet on 70ID. This is for radio check. I'm trying out a new grounding antenna, one of these new quarter wavelengths, and just trying to see what the sound is.